Anyway, there's Wonderwall. It's Oasis on the Cafe. And before that, West Side Cowboy, a band I think you're going to want to know more about. Just really great rock band. It Goes On is the name of the album. The song is Kick Stones the Boys. We're back in a minute with new music from Steve Lacy on World Cafe.

Welcome back. It's World Cafe. Steve Lacy had a breakthrough with Gemini Rights in 2022. Now his follow-up is called Oh Yeah, his third studio album, due out July 17th. Here is the first single. It's called The Feeling. New music from Steve Lacy.

0: Wrapping up this edition with Eurythmics, Here Comes the Rain Again. Jesse Wells with Wheel, Lumineers, Brightside, and Steve Lacy, new music at the top called The Feeling. His new album, Oh Yeah, is out on the 17th. Appreciate you listening, and thanks to our affiliates nationwide who make this show possible. We produce this program from WXPN at the University of Pennsylvania in Philadelphia. I'm Stephen Kaleo. We'll catch you on the next World Cafe from NPR.
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That is Naz, Todd Rundgren's band with Open My Eyes. Way back in the 80s, late 80s, I saw him cut his hair on stage at a benefit concert in New York City. It was wild. He just flipped his hair over and took a pair of scissors, and from where I was sitting, it looked okay. Hey, I'm Sally, sitting in for Nancy Seat today. Got a bunch of stuff, birthdays to celebrate, some summer songs, a double whammy, and somewhere in the second hour, I'm going to be giving away a pair of tickets to see Cat Power on Friday, July 17th. That is not this Friday, that is next Friday, at the Ritz in Ybor City. And don't worry, if you didn't win a pair of tickets, a bunch of us are giving them away probably almost every music show this week. Meanwhile, Teddy Thompson has released an album called Never Be the Same. And he's got a great single out. It's called Make Up Your World. Oops, I'm sorry, Make Up Your Mind. Here's Teddy Thompson on Traffic Jam.

new music from Teddy Thompson. And his new album is called, I'm going to look at my cheat sheet here, Never Be the Same, the song Make Up Your Mind. We're going to move into some other music, but do keep in mind we've got a lot of surprises for you, including a pair of tickets to see Cat Power in the second hour. We're going to just go to something not so new. This is Uncle Cracker doing Drift Away here on the Traffic Jam.

Belle and Sebastian, Ease Your Feet in the Sea. I say this every time I play them. They are my favorite band on planet Earth. I was so lucky to see them in Amsterdam back in March. I wish I could see every show this tour. They are touring the world and playing their very first album, Tiger Milk, and I'm sporting the t-shirt right now, and their second album, If You're Feeling Sinister. I got to see the show in Amsterdam for Tiger Milk, but I couldn't even get on the wait list for If You're Feeling Sinister. But that's from The Boy with the Arab Strap, their third album. And again, they are my favorite band of all time. We also heard from the Cranberries doing their version of Fleetwood Mac's Go Your Own Way, and Uncle Cracker with Drift Away. And we've got the news coming up in about 5 minutes. But meanwhile, I was feeling kind of itchy for some Beatles. And then one thing led to another, and I found myself wanting to hear Oingo Boingo. Can't explain it, can only describe it. So let's do a quick Beatles song. This is from, it's Past Masters volumes. Forget about that. But this is Slow Down. And I have no intention of doing that this afternoon.

0: Juanita is almost ready for the WMNF news. Hi there, Juanita.
1: Hello, how you doing?
0: Hey, I'm great. Just want to let everybody know that after our newscast, we're going to hear some groovy songs. What do you think about that?
1: Oh, I'm excited.
0: All right, take it away.
1: Thank you so much, and good afternoon, everybody. I'm Juanita Hurtado Huérfano with the WMNF News Headlines. It is 3:30 p.m. The Tampa Water Department will implement a treatment technology called Suspended Ion Exchange, or SIX. Testing confirmed it can improve drinking water quality by reducing PFAS, commonly known as forever chemicals, which do not break down naturally in the environment or the human body. The city is planning to build the world's largest SIX installation at the David L. Tipping Water Treatment Facility in East Tampa. Vincent Hart, Executive Vice President of Carollo Engineers, says suspended ion exchange helps address several long-standing challenges for water utilities.
2: It is a technology that fills a long-standing gap in the water industry, specifically a problem that has been an issue for Florida utility, organics. Better water quality, lower PFAS, more consistent operations, reductions in chemical use and residuals generation, and the ability to expand the plant within the existing site footprint are just a few features of this technology and why it earns its way into this project.
1: Tampa's SIX facility is expected to be completed by 2032. And the Brooksville-Tampa Bay Regional Airport in Hernando County landed $13.6 million for infrastructure improvements. The U.S. Department of Commerce's Economic Development Administration announced it yesterday. The money was part of $27 million in disaster recovery funding distributed across five states affected by storms and natural disasters in 2023 and 2024. The airport funding is the largest of six awards and the only one going to Florida. Coral reefs are struggling to survive as climate change and pollution worsens while ocean temperatures continue to rise. Recently, a group of divers and scientists came together in South Florida to give this vital marine life a fighting chance. WLRN's Amara Evering reports.
3: Black in Marine Science, an international network of black ocean scientists and marine enthusiasts, organized a coral restoration dive with the University of Miami's Rescue a Reef program. As divers fastened heavy oxygen tanks on their backs, Lizzie Jones, who flew in from Seattle, reflected on why protecting these reefs feels deeply personal.
4: This is what gives us oxygen to breathe as human beings. I think there's something really cool about the regenerative process of coral restoration and the regenerative process of Black Americans for the first time discovering their love of the ocean.
3: According to data released by the Oceanography Society, less than 3% of marine scientists are Black. The reason for the disparity range from steep financial barriers to discrimination in the field. At the University of Miami, Dr. Nikki Traylor-Knowles, the first Black faculty member to receive tenure at the Rosenstiel School, has experienced that isolation firsthand.
5: That is also challenging if you're in an environment where you feel isolated. People don't even sometimes realize that it's racist comments about backgrounds or things that for many people, they don't see it that way because they're used to being around people that are the same as them.
3: Dr. Traylor-Knowles has conducted groundbreaking research on coral immune systems, but as programs that promote diversity, equity, and inclusion continue to be targeted, championing representation in the field and securing funding for certain projects has at times been challenging.
5: The funding landscape has shifted in academics. I mean, we've already seen the effects in universities, but I think it's still cascading down where a lot of departments have had to shrink.
3: The organizers at Black in Marine Science hope that these efforts will not only revitalize Florida's struggling coral reefs, but also expand the pipeline for Black representation in the field. I'm Amara Evering at Crandon Park.
1: Traffic is slow approaching downtown Tampa on I-275 South and I-4 West. Tonight, it will be partially cloudy with spots of rain and lows in the high 70s. Tomorrow, it will be partially cloudy and hot with highs in the high

0: 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I'm Juanita Hurtado Huérfano with the WMNF News Headlines. 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
1: Thank you, Juanita. And as promised, we're going to do some groovy songs. Now, a few came to mind just because I know certain songs, but if you do a search, there are quite a lot of songs with groovy or groovin' in the lyrics. I've chosen three, and they're all pretty old, because then again, it's been probably, 40 years since we were really using the word groovy? Let's start off with this one I'm sure many of you will recognize. It's the Young Rascals with Groovin'.

Fifth Dimension. That is on their greatest hits, but where I heard it first was the Age of Aquarius album, which I have on CD. And that was the last in our little groovy set. We heard Harper's Bazaar with Feeling Groovy, also known as the 15th Bridge Song, and the Young Rascals with Groovin' from their album of the same name, recorded in glorious mono. I'm Sally, sitting in for Nancy C. this Wednesday traffic jam. And we have a birthday to celebrate. Joan Osborne, born in 1962, she's celebrating her 64th birthday today. We're going to hear something from her album, Trouble and Strife. This is one of my favorite songs by her, and it's called Take It Any Way I Can Get It. Happy birthday, Joan.

And that's Sonny and Cher with I Got You, Babe. And before that, we had the Tedeschi Trucks Band from their latest album with I Got You. See how my mind works? And we started with a happy birthday to Joan Osborne, who is celebrating her 64th birthday today. I'm Sally. I'm sitting in for Nancy C. on this Wednesday traffic jam. We're going to have NPR headline news coming up in about 5 minutes. But until then, I'd like to play a song from you. This is from the 1997. I happened to be working in Fort Lauderdale and was in a record store and heard this being played and had to ask what it was. This is a band that came from New York. I know they released 2 albums. Not sure what happened to them, but they really grabbed me so that I bought both CDs. They are called Semigloss, and since it is summer, I thought I would play their song, The Sunburn Song, by Semigloss.

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2: And it's time for the Double Whammy. If you are not familiar with the Double Whammy, it is two versions of one song. And the first version is usually either the original or the version that made the song popular. And then a different interpretation by another artist. And today's song is I Put a Spell on You. So we're going to start with Screamin' Jay Hawkins. However, there is a wonderful Belgian-Egyptian singer by the name of Natasha Atlas. And I own two of her CDs and found out that she does a really good version. And she's got a killer voice. So here's Screamin' Jay Hawkins with I Put a Spell on You. And then we'll hear what Natasha Atlas has to say about that song.

Natasha Atlas, her version of Screamin' Jay Hawkins. And we started off with his version. And that is today's double whammy. By the way, I'm Sally. I am sitting in for Nancy C. I'll be trying to fill her shoes again next Wednesday at the same time. And I'm happy to be here with you. If you've listened to some of my shows, you know that I get a thing in my head, and then one thing leads to another, and next thing I know, I have a three-song set. And for a while now, I've been wanting to do a set with songs or, you know, bands with the word blonde or some version of the word blonde. And I wanted to do four for you, but sorry, I only have three. We're going to start off with the obvious one. This is Blondie covering the French song in English called Denis, right here on the Traffic Jam.

think you know that that is Four Non-Blondes with the song Hey, What's Going On. Now, this really surprised me. When I was researching a version of this song to pull from, there's actually an entire album, and it's called 1993 Rock One-Hit Wonders. So apparently there were enough one-hit wonders in the year 1993 to fill an entire record album. And in our blonde set, we heard Blonde Redhead. They don't get played that often, and I think that's a shame, so I remedied that. Song is Spring and By Summer Fall, and Blondie with Denis. I'm Sally, sitting in for Nancy C. Juanita's going to be here at 4:30 with the WMNF News. In the meantime, I'm going to leave you with a song, but I'm going to tease you a little bit. Right after the WMNF News, I'm going to give away a pair of tickets to see Cat Power next Friday night at the Ritz Ebor. Now, before you start getting your dialing finger ready, there's going to be a little bit of a quiz in order to win those tickets. So just hang tight until after the news. And to get you to the news, I'm going to leave you with a song by Radiohead that I heard recently, forgot all about. It's from their album OK Computer. This is Let Down.

0: Anita Hurtado Huérfano with the WMNF News Headlines. It is 4:30 p.m. The Center for Biological Diversity sued the National Marine Fisheries Service today over protections for the King Kong. Alex Moore, an associate attorney with the Center for Biological Diversity with the Florida and Caribbean Program, says the iconic snail was labeled as threatened in 2024, but its habitat remains at risk.
1: The protections of critical habitat are really important to ensure that the federal government's actions do not jeopardize the continued existence of the species across its entire range, which includes the Caribbean, right, in areas that are out of the United States jurisdiction. It is being overfished, and that is the biggest threat to the Queen Conch's survival, is that it is overutilized.
0: The Queen Conch's population has been declining for the past few decades, especially since these large snails need high population numbers in order to keep healthy reproductive rates. It also faces other challenges like recreational harvest, illegal fishing, and habitat destruction due to hurricanes or construction. The U.S. Supreme Court recently ruled the federal government can officially end temporary protected status for Haitian and Syrian immigrants. Now, around 350,000 Haitians with TPS are facing the risk of deportation. Florida is home to over half of all Haitian immigrants in the country. Kato Noor Hodges, a prominent Haitian community advocate in Tampa, warns that going back home is simply not a feasible option.
2: It is not an exaggeration to say that many Haitians who would be forced to go back now would just simply perish, because of several things going on, and those things primarily influenced by American policy.
0: The State Department currently maintains a do not travel advisory for Americans who want to visit Haiti. Are you planning to vote by mail in the primary election this August 18th? Megan Bowman shares how to do it.
3: If you can't make it in person during early voting or on election day, there's another way to cast your ballot. Vote by mail. Pasco County Supervisor of Elections Brian Corley says it's secure.
4: Vote by mail, contrary to what you've heard, it is safe, it is secure. I vote by mail. My wife votes by mail. My 80-year-old mom votes by mail. So I don't know what better testimony to give than that.
3: And you still have time to get a mail-in ballot. Go online, mail in a form, or call. Corley says the hardest part of voting is picking out the candidate you want to support, not casting a ballot. He says you'll want to mail your marked and signed ballot at least 1 week before Election Day. If you miss the deadline, you have until 7 p.m. on Election Day to drop off your ballot at the Supervisor of Elections office. I'm Megan Bowman in Tampa.
0: In a social media post today, Governor Ron DeSantis called the 11th Circuit's blocking of the Stop Woke Act a clear and unfortunate example of judicial overreach. Yesterday, an Atlanta appeals court ruled that the higher education provisions of the act violated the First Amendment. The act aimed to restrict teachings in university classrooms tackling race, sex, national origin, and color. In his response, Governor DeSantis wrote, "The state has both a right and a responsibility to ensure instruction at these universities is consistent with the underlying mission, and to exclude indoctrination and ideological agendas. It is unclear if the state will appeal the case to the U.S. Supreme Court." Researchers at Colorado State University released an update to their hurricane season forecast today. Meteorologist Megan Borowski from the Florida Public Radio Emergency Network has the details.
5: As expected, the onset of El Nino has influenced the update to the Colorado State forecast. Their original forecast in April was for a near or slightly below average season. Now, the update released today calls for a well below average season, thanks to the anticipation that El Nino will continue to intensify through and beyond the peak of hurricane season. Now, the words well below average do not in any way mean that Florida is in the clear. Remember, all it takes is one storm in your neighborhood to make it a bad hurricane season.
0: Borowski says we should continue to monitor conditions throughout hurricane season, and that we should make sure our emergency plans and emergency kits are ready to go. Traffic is slow approaching downtown Tampa on I-275 South and I-4 West. Tonight, it will be partially cloudy with spots of rain and lows in the high 70s. Tomorrow, it will be partially cloudy and hot with highs in the high 90s. I'm Juanita Hurtado Huérfano with the WMNF News Headlines. 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
6: Thank you, Juanita.

Sally sitting in for Nancy C, and I'll be trying to fill her shoes again next Wednesday afternoon. As promised, I do have a pair of tickets to give away to see Cat Power next Friday, that is July 17th, at the Ritz Ebor. And before you start dialing, and I will give you the phone number, I have a question for you in order to win the tickets. What is Cat Power's real name? Now, think about that for a second. And the phone number to try to win those tickets is 813-239-9663. What is Cat Power's real name? 813-239-9663. And to get you thinking about the concert, here's Cat Power doing the song New York.

That is new music from the Buzzcocks without Pete Shelley, who passed away a few years ago. The album is called Attitude Adjustment, and the song we heard is called Games. And I was a little, you know, skeptical because I'm been a Buzzcocks fan and Pete Shelley fan since the 1970s. But this one's, it's not bad, but it's definitely not the Buzzcocks with Pete Shelley. We did hear Cat Power doing New York prior to that, and we do have a winner. Jeanette won a pair of tickets. She'll be going to see Cat Power next Friday, July 17th at the Ritz in Ybor. Now, don't despair. I know we had a lot of callers who were a little disappointed, to say the least. I could hear it in your voice. Every programmer this week that's playing music during the day has a pair of tickets to give away. So keep on listening to WMNF and listen carefully, and you'll have a few more chances to win those tickets. I'm Sally, sitting in for Nancy C here on the Wednesday Traffic Jam. Since we were listening to the Buzzcocks, who do hail from England, I thought we'd listen to another British band. This one is one you may or may not know. They are all women. They bill themselves as a garage band. They're called the Head Coaties, one word. And at first, when I saw the name, I thought it said Head Cooties, but it's not, I'm pleased to say. Here are the Head Coaties with a song called We're Gone, right here on WMNF Tampa.

Smashing Pumpkins. I do remember seeing them in New York back in the, I think the 90s, and thought to myself, it's pretty cool. The lead singer was wearing a skirt. And I thought that was neat. The very first time I heard the band, I was crossing the Oakland-San Francisco Bay Bridge, and they came on the radio, and I thought their name sounded really sad, because all I could think of is at Halloween, when usually kids come and steal your jack-o'-lantern and smash it right in front of your house, and how sad that is. And anyway, we heard their song Disarm. I promised some summer songs, because we are now officially into summer for the last couple of weeks. The two of these are very old, and one is so-so. We're going to start with one I think you know. It's by Every Mother's Son. Can you guess the title?

And that is Brian Hyland with Itsy Bitsy Teeny Weeny Yellow Polka Dot Bikini. And those were a few summer songs. Hey, today is the birthday of David Campbell, born in 1970, makes him 56 years old today. We know him as Beck. I wonder if his mom calls him David or if she calls him Beck. Here's Time Bomb. Go ahead and phone.

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1: If you had told me 20 years ago that there would be this incredible talent coming out of Norway, I would have been, what are you talking about? Well, I'm very pleasantly surprised to tell you that there are great, great talent. There is great talent coming out of Norway, especially Oslo. We're going to hear three songs from bands from Norway, and two of them are all women. This song by Cocktail Slippers from their album St. Valentine's Day Massacre really blew me away. I was just stunned. I thought it was so sweet and poignant, and I love their vocals. Here is Cocktail Slippers with Got a Crush.

Kings of Convenience with Rocky Trail. Their album, Peace or Love. We heard Cats and Jammer with Demon Kitty Rag. And I have to tell you, I got a text message from a 610 area code. And I know the first three numbers of that exchange are probably the Lehigh Valley of Pennsylvania, which is where I'm from. So thank you. I'm glad you enjoyed Cats and Jammer, and thanks for reaching out from Pennsylvania. We started with the all-girl group, I should say all-women group, pardon me, Cocktail Slippers, with one of my favorite songs by them, Got a Crush. Well, that concludes our Norwegian set. We're going to move on. We're going to take a trip back to the 1960s. I was probably in third grade when I heard this artist. And he actually got his start soldering for General Electric. And somebody found him and got him to agree to take some time off from General Electric and go to Europe, where he actually had the Beatles open for him. Well, that got switched pretty quickly with the Beatles being the headliner. But here's Tommy Rowe with Hooray for Hazel.

0: That's entertainment from the Jam. Hope I've been entertaining you this Wednesday afternoon. I'm Sally, sitting in for Nancy C. You may have heard me mention that I am from the Lehigh Valley, Pennsylvania, and that someone, a listener, contacted me. Well, another listener contacted me from Allentown, Pennsylvania. Wow. So Juanita's in the house with the news, so I'm going to relinquish the microphone to her.
1: Thank you, Sally.
0: You're welcome.
1: And good afternoon, everybody. I'm Juanita Hurtado Huérfano with the WMNF News Headlines. It is 5:30 p.m. The Center for Biological Diversity sued the National Marine Fisheries Service today over protections for the queen cranes. It is 5:30 p.m. The Center for Biological Diversity sued the National Marine Fisheries Service

0: have a critical habitat designation for the queen conch, and because of that, we're missing out on important protection for the conch as a result of projects like the dredging that is going on for the sand bypass projects off of Broward County's coast.
1: That's Alex Muir, an associate attorney with the Center for Biological Diversity's Florida and Caribbean Program. The project she's referring to in Broward County involves offshore construction to create a sand pit that will later be dredged and reused to replenish beaches. Usually for that type of project, the Army Corps of Engineers will be required to check for critical protection habitats and make sure no threatened species will be affected.
0: That failure of the Army Corps to designate critical habitat for the queen conch is just one example where their failure to meet these deadlines are jeopardizing the continued existence of species that are in need and really entitled to that protection under the Act.
1: In the U.S., the queen conch is mostly found off the coast of Florida, the Virgin Islands, and Puerto Rico, but its territory extends throughout the Caribbean. Tampa residents can expect enhanced drinking water quality in the future. WMNF's Jaylene Deal reports the city's water department announced new treatment technology.
2: Officials say the suspended ion exchange, or SIX, system will improve water quality while lowering future construction, treatment, and operating costs. Testing showed that the SIX system removed about 30% of PFAS, or forever chemicals, from the source water. The water department is partnering with several companies to design and construct the largest SIX installation in the world. The city says it would make Tampa a global leader in advanced water treatment. Sarah Burns is the city's water planning manager for the project.
3: What makes SIX unique is that it helps us accomplish multiple objectives at once. SIX is not a technology that every utility is implementing today. But our responsibility is not to do what everyone else is doing. Our responsibility is to evaluate the best available options and determine what provides the greatest value for our customers.
2: Vincent Hart, Executive Vice President for Carollo Engineers, says the technology could have an impact beyond Tampa.
4: It's raising the bar on how modern water utilities can address emerging contaminants and existing challenges.
2: Tampa's SIX facility is expected to be completed by 2032. For WMNF News, I'm Jaylen Deal.
1: Recently filed federal legislation aims to help law enforcement investigate and prosecute criminals who target seniors through scams and financial fraud. Known as the Stop Scams Against Seniors Act, the bill will create elder justice task forces, allowing local, state, and federal agencies to work together to track and prosecute scammers. U.S. Senator Ashley Moody is the bill's sponsor. She says scammers continue to evolve in the ways they trick seniors out of their money.
5: The amount of money seniors are losing to scams is rapidly increasing every year. As technology is increasing, so are the ways that they're targeting our seniors. And so we have to think outside the box. We have to do things different.
1: Moody says Florida seniors are scammed out of millions of dollars each year in increasingly elaborate schemes. Traffic is slow approaching downtown Tampa on I-275 South and I-4 West. Expect delays on I-75 approaching Temple Terrace and on Veterans Memorial Highway approaching the airport. Tonight, it will be partially cloudy with spots of rain and lows in the high 70s. Tomorrow, it will be partially cloudy and hot with highs in the high 90s. I'm Juanita Hurtado Huérfano with the WMNF News Headlines. 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
6: Thank you, Juanita. I'd like to remind you to stick around. We have lots more music after my show ends at 6 o'clock. Sound Safari will be up next, and then there's lots of great music to take you through the night and into the wee hours of the morning. I want to thank Andy in Seminole, who asked me if I have a regular show, and I am currently filling in for other people. I really appreciate, I got so many nice phone calls, text messages, and emails today, and I got to tell you, it really means a lot to us programmers when we hear from you, dear listener, because sometimes we wonder if we're just playing this music out into the ether, and, you know, is anybody really out there? If you'd like to reach us, dj@wmnf.org, our telephone number is 813-239-9663, and I've been getting a lot of text messages to 813-433-0885. Well, I confess, I'm an off and on, I wouldn't call it a fan, but I like

lot of the music of Kurt Baker, but not all of it, and I'm sure that's going to get me into trouble, but so be it. But this song I really, really like. So here's Kurt Baker with Undertow Afterglow.

New music from Baby Storm. Right here on WMNF Tampa. I'm Sally, sitting in for Nancy C. And again, I truly appreciate all your wonderful communications and appreciate your support of the music that I've selected and also, most importantly, of WMNF. I have a few more songs until we hit NPR headline news at 6:01. I'm a big fan of English 1970s, early 80s punk. So I've confessed. So here is a band we don't hear a lot of. And we, frankly, in the 70s, we didn't hear a lot over on this side of the pond from them either. This is a band called Television Personalities. And the song is, appropriately, Part-Time Punks.

Wilco with I'm Always in Love. I'm still always amazed that Jeff Tweedy can just keep writing these amazing songs after all these years. He's like a fountain that doesn't quit. Camper Van Beethoven with Take the Skinheads Bowling, and a very little known British band from the 1970s, Television Personalities, with their song Part-Time Punks. I've had a swell time this afternoon, and thank you again for all your calls, emails, and text messages. I've got a couple more songs till we hit the 601 NPR headline news, and then Sound Safari will take you through the next couple of hours. Just want to let you know that today would have been, well, it is the birthday of Depeche Mode synthesizer player Andy Fletcher. He was born in 1961 and would be 65 years old today if he'd not died 4 years ago. Just want to let you know that I found out about Depeche Mode back in the 80s. I was in a record store, I think it was St. Mark's Place Records in the East Village, and heard this song. Loved it so much. It was only a single at the time, and I bought it right on the spot. Still have it, picture sleeve and all. Happy birthday, Andy Fletcher. And this is Depeche Mode's Dreaming of Me.

birthday to the late Andy Fletcher of Depeche Mode. This is one of their very first singles that they released. It was actually Catching Up with Depeche Mode was the name of the album. It has been really swell, super fun for me being with you this afternoon. I'll be back next Wednesday from 3 to 6, sitting in for Nancy C. We have NPR headline news coming up, followed by Sound Safari. I'm going to leave you with a song by Stereolab called Les Hyperes. Just so you know, fun facts to know and tell, Hyperes is the name of a Belgian city. See you next week

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5: 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I'm Dave W. Phillips, your host. Control board operations are handled by the always professional Tara Harmon, and music selection is carried out by our very own music director, McKenna Dixon. Well, first, McKenna is out, so if there's anything wrong with the playlist or the program, we're going to blame it all on her. And secondly, I get into the studio here and Tara says, "Who let you out of the house looking like that?" Really, I guess that is what it is. This is why it's called radio, folks. We have something from Spacey Jane, what we're going to play right away. Also, Sweeping Promises and an artist called Tae Young and Linda Perry to boot. Let's start it off, though, with Senses. This is a song that we, I don't know if we played this before, but we have this. It's called Skin, right here on Studio B.

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Are you brave enough to listen? Studio B with Dave W. Phillips.

That's brand spanking new from Spacey Jane, Do You Really Love Her? Now we have a new release from Switchfoot. This is called Absolution right here on Studio B.

Studio B, you're in the alternative music programs for Lift Hotel Style. I'm Dave W. Phillips, your host. I'll spit that out one way or another. Is it me, or is it just that I'm out of breath today, or maybe there's something in the air? I'm not sure what it is. Avila Valiente, that was her song called Hot Mess. Prior to that, we had Switchfoot, Absolution, and also Spacey Jane, Do You Really Love Her? Both of those were brand new releases, and we started this set off and the show off with Senses Skin. If you want to get a hold of us, you know the drill. Send us an email at davewphillips@att.net. You can find us on Facebook under Dave W. Phillips, and you can send an email to the radio station. They like that. Just make sure you put Studio B or Dave W. Phillips in the subject matter. They'll forward it on to us. We'll give you a shout out for taking the time to send us your comments, thank yous, you know, all the good stuff, right? We'll even read the bad stuff. We're going to move into the next set. Because I'm going to run out of time. We have something from Sweeping Promises. Also, Hooked Like Helen's coming up in the show, so hang in there. This is Dwayne and Lenny Kravitz. Brand new from them. We played it last week. This is Highway Robbery right here on Studio B.

That's Stand Atlantic, and they are fronted by Bonnie Fraser. She is the lead singer. That's their song called Velcro. They're from Australia. And now we have Sweeping Promises, Shooting Shadows, right here on Studio B.

Studio B, your indie alternative music program served up SoCal style. I'm Dave W. Phillips, your host. Man, I am all over the place here. That was Snake Eyes, I'm a Daydream. We also had the new one from Sweeping Promises. They were originally out of Boston, but have moved to Lawrence, Kansas, and call that home. That's their song called Shooting Shadows. We also had Stand Atlantic from Australia and their new song called Velcro. Started this set off with Dwayne and Lenny Kravitz, Highway Robbery. Want to say hi to our friend Kathy. She is being joined by Pete and Dora. They all listen to us on KEUL 88.9 FM in Girdwood, Alaska. That is Glacier City Radio. I understand it's not that far from Anchorage, and Kathy says it is a ski town. So when there is no snow, it becomes a hiking mecca, and it's quite the place, as I understand. Well, thank you for reaching out. We appreciate it. We're going to start this next set off. We have something from Linda Perry. We're going to start it with Hooked Like Helen. This is our friend Nikki Stipp and her husband John and their new song called Genevieve right here on Studio B. Local girl makes big and makes good right here on Studio B.

Well, if you like Korean music or K-pop, that is Taeyang and kind of a crossover into the alternative venue. And that is his song called Wild. And now we have Linda Perry from Four Non Blondes, if you remember that band. This is Feathers in a Storm right here on Studio B.

Studio B, your indie alternative music program served up SoCal style. I'm J.W. Phillips, your host. Whew. Levels in here are all over the place. I think somebody's come in and sabotaged the studio for us. We just heard Future Islands, As Long As You Are. Also, Linda Perry, Feathers in a Storm. Tae Young from Korea, it's called Wild. I like that one. It's very unique and different. And we started this set off with our friend Nikki and John Stipp, Hooked Like Helen. And Nikki is our local SoCal girl that now lives in Cleveland with her husband. And that is their song called Genevieve. Yep. Okay, well, Tara's telling me to just keep on moving. So here we go. We have Grainy Duffy. She's from Ireland. This is her new song called Early in the Morning. Sometimes I think that's not something I want to think about. Right here on Studio B. Let's get it rolling.

that's new from the Black Crowes. It's like that. And now we have Villanelle. And I think that's the right pronunciation. Measly Means right here on Studio B. I'm so professional.

we've just blown an hour. I guess we can chalk this up to being a success. That is Villanelle and Measly Means. I wonder what that means. This has been Studio B. We want to thank you all for listening and hope you've had a good time. We are going to leave you with one last song. It's from Pacifica, one of our favorite bands from Argentina. Just No Fun, right here on Studio B. See ya. Bye.

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3: It's too darn hot.

And you are listening to It's the Music, a hand-curated musical journey across genres and decades. DJ Jimmy here, kicking off the hot 4th of July weekend with Ella Fitzgerald and Too Darn Hot. That song is 70 years old. It came out in 1956. One of the great American voices. You know, our themes today are going to be summer and freedom. And you're going to hear music from Julia Jacklin, Johnny Blue Skies, American Aquarium, Interpol, Goose and More. I'll have classics from Camera Obscura, Frank Sinatra, The Beach Boys, Soup Dragons, and Joe Jackson, who is appearing tonight at the Capitol Theater in Clearwater. Today's Thursday live set features Wilco and the Coors, with Bono giving them some help there. 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

By request, that was Bright Eyes and Real Feel, 105 Degrees. Before that, we heard Superchunk with their version of Bananarama's Cruel Summer and started the steamy summer set, maybe a little seamy too, with Sundays and Summertime. DJ Jimmy with you on a summer Thursday afternoon. Just getting started, kicking off the 4th of July weekend, celebrating America's 250th birthday. 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

DJ Jimmy back with new music from American Aquarium, and that was called History Repeats Itself, as we celebrate the mission this month at WMNF. I'll call it a celebration. Anti-war and human rights. Something to think about. Prior to that, Greg Brown with I Don't Know Anyone in This Town. You know, Greg is turning 77 today. Wish him happy birthday. The great singer-songwriter. Camera Obscura in there with Big Love, and started things with Australian rocker Julie Jacklin. And Get Away From Me. Well, I don't want you to go away. If you have any comments on today's show or request something you'd like to hear, you can text the DJ at 813-433-0885 or email DJ at WMNF.org. Well, speaking of birthdays, Michelle Branch was born this day in 1983. Let's hear something from her and then something from a band called Interpol.

It is 1:49 in the afternoon with the latest from Johnny Blue Skies and the Dark Clouds. That one was called Situation. Yeah, I thought I heard a little Sam sample in there. We'll have to check that out. Hey, what's your situation this weekend? You guys off? Has the party begun yet? Let me know at 813-239-9663. Before that, we heard new music from Interpol, and that was See Out Loud and started things with birthday girl Michelle Branch and Everywhere. 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Time for a couple more here before we cut to NPR News at the top of the hour. Let's hear some new music from Goose, and then the latest from Sam Fender and Olivia Dean on It's the Music with DJ Jimmy.

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1: DJ Jimmy back with you on It's the Music. We heard Sam Fender along with Olivia Dean and Rain Me In. Well, it's a different kind of rain, but I think the rainy season is finally here, folks. And started things with new music from Goose, and that was Good Times / End Times. A little ominous there. Coming up in the second hour, the summer and freedom theme continues with classics from Frank Sinatra, the Isley Brothers, Jimi Hendrix, Paul Simon, Soup Dragons, and today our Thursday live set features Wilco, along with the Coors, with Bono helping them out. Well, this is WMNF Tampa, 88.5 FM and WMNF.org. We'll see you on the other side after NPR News.

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1: 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And this is the live, it's the music with DJ Jimmy. Each week we feature a live mini concert called Thursday Live. And it's two or three artists that may or may not have played together. So today we've got WMNF favorite Wilco live at the Boulder Theater in Boulder, Colorado. And followed up with The Corrs with Bono from U2 helping them out. And that's live from Dublin. Crank it up.

The Corrs with Bono, and that was Summer Wine live in Dublin. We opened with Wilco live at the Boulder Theater in Boulder, Colorado with Summer Teeth as we celebrate summer and freedom in this show today. If you have a suggestion for a future Thursday Live set, email the DJ at djwmnf.org, or you can text the DJ at 813-433-0885 for the end of the show at 3. Well, I've said this before, if you are fortunate enough to have tickets to see Joe Jackson tonight, it's a sold-out concert, and I am very jealous and hope you have an awesome time. Why? Because he's the man on It's the Music with DJ Jimmy.

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1: 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Well, we listen to Tom Petty with King's Highway. That is off his 8th studio release, Into the Great Wide Open. That record came out today in 1991. Started things out with Joe Jackson. And I'm the Man. He's appearing tonight at the Billheimer Capitol Theater at a sold-out show. Well, let's get back to the summer theme with a little summer wind, summer sweat, and a surfer girl right here on 88.5 WMNF.

the Beach Boys and their classic Surfer Girl from their album of the same title. Before that, Hannah Cohen with Summer Sweat. And we started things with old Blue Eyes himself, Frank Sinatra, and The Summer Wind. That goes out to Randy Z. We've got to get ready for the All Souls edition of Traffic Jam. Today it's featuring Doug Rink. In for Scott. That's followed by The Dorm Room with Wyatt at 6 p.m. and Cool Aunt Cindy and Gen X Redux at 8 p.m. Well, this weekend's all about freedom. So let's get the Isley Brothers to start us off on It's the Music with DJ Jimmy.

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88.5 WMNF with the Soup Dragons. And I'm free to do what I want, right? We got to keep it that way, folks. Before that, Wycliffe Zahn in his version of Freedom featuring Joyous Celebration. And we kick things off with the Isley Brothers and Freedom, because that is what it's all about this weekend. Well, we got time for a few more, so let's keep that thought going.

Jimi Hendrix with Freedom. Prior to that, John Mellencamp in Freedom's Road. He is going to be at the Mid-Florida Amphitheater on Monday, August 3rd. Paul Simon before that, in there with American Tune. Off there goes Ryman Simon, and started things with the classic America that was done by First Aid Kit. Tough to find, what version of America to play. But as always, it's been my pleasure and my honor to bring you all this great music. And I will return next week. Hey, shout out to Jerry, Lynn, DJ Baze, Dr. Bob, Dee Dee and Terry, Susie, Tim in Tampa, and Rick in Sarasota, and everybody else listening today. Have a great weekend. Doug Rennick and the All Souls edition of Traffic Jam is coming up next after the NPR News. 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
2: To the man standing on the corner holding a sign that said, God hates faggots. I've never seen exactly who it is that you paperclip your knees, melt your hands together and pray to, but I think I know what he looks like. I bet your God's about 5'10". I bet he weighs 185, probably stands the way a high school diploma does when it's next to a GED. I bet your God has a mullet. I bet he wears flannel shirts with no sleeves, a fanny pack, and says words like get her done. I bet your God watches Fox News, dogged the bounty hunter, voted for John McCain, and loves Bill O'Reilly. I bet your God lives in Arizona. I bet his high school served racism in the cafeteria and offered hate speech as a second language. I bet he has a swastika inside of his throat and racial slurs tattooed to his tongue just to make intolerance more comfortable in his mouth. I bet he has a burning cross as a middle finger and Jim Crow underneath his nails. Your God is a Confederate flag's wet dream. Conceived on a day when the sky decided to slice her own wrist. I bet your God has a drinking problem. I bet he sees the bottom of a shot glass more often than his own children. I bet he pours whiskey on his dreams until they taste like good ideas. Probably cusses like an electric guitar with Tourette's plugged into an ocean. I bet he yells like a schizophrenic nail gun, damaging all things that care about him enough to get close. I bet there are angels in heaven with black eyes and broken halos who claim they fell down the stairs. I bet your God would have made Eve without a mouth and taught her how to spread her legs like a magazine that she will never, ever be pretty enough to be in. Sooner or later, you will realize that you are praying to your own shadow. That you are standing in front of mirrors and worshiping your own reflection. Your God stole my God's identity, and I bet he's been buying pieces of heaven on eBay. So next time you bend your knees, next time you bow your head, I want you to tell your God that my God is looking for him.
1: Hey, y'all, hey, and that was Your God by none other than Rudy Francisco. And shout out to him, and make sure you hop on over to Poetry Is on YouTube to check out the interview that D-Raw did right there on the spot. Which, speaking of, shout out to our co-host and poetry ambassador, D-Raw, the poet who is literally boots on the ground out there live at the shows to bring all of you, our listeners, the latest in all of the happenings in the poetry community. So thank you, D-Ron. We appreciate you. All right. We have an exciting and always, always, always a very diverse playlist. And our playlist always diverse on purpose because we want to show the many different styles and techniques of poetry when it comes to performing a poem, a spoken word piece, or reciting a poem, when it comes to how people tell and shape their truth, how they deliver it. We definitely want our listeners to be inspired, especially those of you who are fellow creatives. Want to make sure you know not to box yourselves in. You don't have to be like anyone else. Your style is unique on purpose. That being said, before we get into our next track this evening, I also want to remind everyone listening, you know, self-care Sundays, hint, hint, so getting this out the way early. But I want all of you to make sure you're taking the time to find a way to pour into your cup, to refill your cup, especially those of you who are givers. You know, the math is the math. I say this all the time because it's true, and because I think so many people are guilty and don't even realize it's happening all the time until it's too late. But so many of us are guilty of not refilling our cup, not pouring into ourselves. And even then, getting into the habit of pouring into ourselves without guilt or without shame. Like, oh my goodness, how dare I do this for myself? How dare I carve out this time for myself for this activity or this habit or what have you? And I just want to make sure everyone listening understands that there is no shame in pouring into yourself, because in order for you to give out to the people, to the causes, to your entrepreneurs, whatever it is that you're pouring out to, you can't do it if you're empty on the inside. So whatever fills you up in a healthy way, do that. You know what I mean? And then on that same token, remember, no comparison. I know it sounds corny, but it's so true. Comparison really is the thief of joy. It steals your joy. All right. So whatever refreshes and refills and recharges someone else, it's not going to always look the same for you. So don't compare and don't think you need to do what somebody else does in order to feel recharged. All right. So just like fashion, just like flavors, find what fits you, find what works for you and for your needs. All right. So we're going to go ahead and dive into our next track this evening. You're tuned into Poetry Is on WMNF Tampa, WMNF.org.
3: I heard a white poet ask God in a poem, what is it like to get all the credit but none of the blame? And I wondered if he recognized the oppression in his inquiry. Wow. If he noticed the whitewashed atheism on his tongue, as he so casually took the Lord's place in our consciousness in vain, because ain't no way that anyone with skin of bronze and hair of wool would ever get the glory without the shame, that there is a trick question. Wow. See, my God made peace out of chaos, made life out of mud, made a family out of imagination, had his truth co-opted by snakes, forced to rebuild with nothing more than what he could stash for a rainy day, had a child out of wedlock, saw that child raised by another man, then persecuted for his abilities, then martyred by a system afraid of him. My God has seen this world take his name and bend it to his own will and call it conviction. My God has seen his name used as gospel for a privatized prosperity. We are not speaking to the same person. They hung my God from trees. They immortalized yours in stained glass and hung him in the living room to remind us that we're not fit for gated community unless we repent for our sins. Sin we're born in, ain't that like black skin? Your God took his son and made him shepherd over a flock of folks with faces like midnight and hair of wool. Ain't that like nepotism? My God saw his child elevated to good shepherd for laying down his life for those he was given care of. Ain't that like charismatic leadership? How could they never die of natural causes? Ain't Target they calling and Tragic they last name? So tell me, poet, who are you speaking to again? See, this is the problem with white liberalism. A level of the playing field becomes parking lot when it's paved with the asphalt of black skin. But that parking lot ain't fit for others until they draw them white lines. Ain't that what it means to be civilized? Ain't they been teaching us compartmentalization? From the top of a building, don't that empty parking lot look like the hull of a slave ship? I wonder if executives get to work early to watch laborers park on black backs. I wonder if the workers hit the pavement, gasp. I'm sorry, poet. There will be no amen for you here. It sounds too much like conquest, like fork-tongued truth amidst my tribe. Does your pen feel like a rifle? Would you give it to me to use if I gave you my people as barter? And no, it will not be better if you darken the language. I have seen what happens when white people put black people in passages. Put them on stage. Barter them to anyone willing to pay attention. I mean, ain't our lives just another cash crop? I'm sorry. This is the problem with post-racial rhetoric. It becomes the perfect hiding place for selective memory when we will not call oppression by name. Because when has white patriarchy ever believed in accountability? When has privilege ever turned down a claim? Doesn't white supremacy still think that we are everything wrong here, even though we have overcome the subjugation, the bigotry, and the pain? So when you ask God, what is it like to get all of the credit and none of the blame, remember that the God you are speaking to and the God that speaks through me is not the same.
4: I am your nurse, your caregiver, your witness, and everything in between. I am the heartbeat behind the machine, the pulse rumbling underneath. I'm the one who learns your story, not to judge how you got here, but to best care for you until the day I say goodbye. I'm as committed to you as I am to my job, and I work hard to do it. But the anatomy of a nurse is designed to choose it. In the OR, in the alleyway, at your home, or on the street, there is nothing I haven't smelled and nothing I haven't seen. I am your nurse. My backbone is strong when your voice feels inadequate. I celebrate your progress, know your medications, and how to be your advocate. These ears listen to your needs above the noise, and when pulled in all directions, hearing you say that I've helped in some way is what brings me back to center. I am your nurse. These hands cracked from the weather of work will hold yours when you cannot endure. My arms have held sweet new life and your loved one's last breaths. My chest muscles strong from pushing hard when you can't and from laughing with you when you need it most. My shoulders carry the weight of what I go through, the tragedy, the nothing more we can do, the pain of losing you.
5: I am your nurse.
4: If I get tired or hungry or run out of time, I will still have enough patience. My eyes read beyond your chart. I see the human being you are in front of me. And when you look my way, I ask that you do the same. Please know that your cards and your thank yous are the salve for my soul. This team loves like family, rooting for you to win. I won't give up on you. Compassion lives in this skin. I will put you first because it runs in my blood. I will care for you, whether you want me to or not. And I won't stop because I am your nurse. I am your nurse.

This poem is for the black boy who was shot in front of Burger King in Charlotte, North Carolina, though I will not say his name just for points. When I was 7 years old, I got stung by a bumblebee for the first time, and I saw its body fall to the ground because bumblebees always die right after they sting. Last week, I was sitting on the back porch with my dog, and this giant bee came from underneath the stairs, and I swatted that thing right out of the air, y'all, because that's what I taught myself to do in that situation. I saw its body fall too. I found out later it was actually a carpenter bee, harmless. They don't even have a stinger. And immediately there is a poem begging me to write myself as the cop and the bee another unarmed child. But wouldn't that be humanizing the cop and animalizing the victim? And haven't we seen enough of that already? And haven't I already written that poem? So in this poem, the bee is just a bee. Even if I swore it had a gun. Even if the mother swears the boy had wings. Even if the hood swears the bee boy bee fly. See how pliable sight can be. How with enough effort, one thing can become another thing. Like how justice can become a doomsday or a holiday, depending on who gets off. And I tell myself, don't say their names, but the activist in me says, say their names or no one else will. The slam poet in me says, don't you dare build a score off a deconstructed name. And I won't, because I know how pliable a name can be. Meaning with enough effort, it can become my son's name, my daughter's name. It could be mine one day, and I know how dangerous a name can be. The 10 o'clock news said a name 3 times, and a civil rights organizer disappeared a year later. A name protested on film, and we all watched the body camera give up the ghost. A name is a mouthful of pollen. A name is a trending body breakdancing on my news feed. And how do you say the name? Do you say it like a mother calling her child home? Or do you say it like a perfect score at a poetry slam? Last week, I felt guilty for reacting to a bee based on perception. The bee couldn't educate me. It was my job to educate myself. When I was 7, I saw the bee fall to the ground, but I didn't kill it. I mean, it's dead because of me, but it did sting first, right? See, the boy just had bright eyes and a curious mind, like most carpenter boys who die without ever using the stinger that they don't even have. But like I said, sight is pliable. A person can see what they want to see. Can you see now? Why we sacrifice animals and insects in our poems just to show the value of a real human life? Can you see how the burden of proof always denies the body of evidence? And isn't the body supposed to be the evidence? If the carpenter gives up his life, is there redemption for those who choose not to believe on his fallen body? The bee was just a bee, but the boy, his was the name we feared to say because of how difficult it can become in the mouth of a mother. Like, boy, fly home, the soft, pliable name that can become joy or grief or buzzworthy, depending on who gets

0: of me. The good, the bad, and the ugly. All my life, I've been looking for this type of love. The type of love where we fit like a glove. The way we feel about each other, the experience is like no other. There's no competition between us. My intellect is a turn on. Always the first person to hype me up and cheer me on. Ready? Always the first person to hype me up and cheer me on. She keeps me calm through the storm, ready to protect me from any weapon that may form. It really sucks that it took me this long to see how much she truly loves me. So instead of looking for love in all the wrong place, I'm choosing to return the love right here in my face. I'm in love with me. Yes. And it's time I show myself some reciprocity. But before I do, I must look in the mirror and apologize to the little girl for forcing her to operate in the grown folks' world. That was never her job, and I caused her so much pain. From this point forward, I promise her there will be no more emotional rain. She doesn't need to cry or protect me anymore. I've done the work. She can sit now and watch me soar. The love I have for me has repaired the damage I could not see. The unconditional love that I've given to others, I have redirected back to me. Loving me unconditionally is new. Definitely something I have to get used to. No longer do I put me last. If you want something from me, it ain't automatic. You're gonna have to ask. I spend so much time hating a lot of things about me that I'm gonna spend the rest of my life loving everything about me.
1: That's right.
0: Accepting the things I cannot change, loving on me till it doesn't feel strange. I'm spoiling me and pouring into me the things I want and desire. Perfecting my gift, setting mics on fire.
1: Yeah.
0: Instead of being everything to everybody, I'm everything to me. Now I know exactly what it feels like to be loved by me.
1: Right.
0: Reciprocity.
2: I've lost so many friends to the other side. Found so many reasons to want to join them black boys. Are too often drafted into a war not meant for us, taught to dying be the best way to be remembered, but told desertion is the quickest way to help black boys. Are only valued on how willing we are to die in these streets. So tell me, is the black boy still a martyr if no one's there to see him die? If the killer was himself, if a bullet was the last thing on his mind, is the black boy still a martyr? If the only war he's fought in is a war against his depression? I mean, if he couldn't lift his spirit until he lifted his spirits drunk, his suicidal thoughts on the amnesty led it too far in his land until it took everything, because it took everything in him to want to stay alive. And how do you win a war of attrition with no emergency provisions? I mean, what is a sacrifice for you to give all you've got, they say? War changes people. But how do you deny a call to arms when a hug often be the one thing you wish you've had sometimes? Black boys be too fatigued to put on fatigues. And they don't give a Purple Heart for that. I don't know any niggas that killed themselves, but I know some that want to. They wish they could be honorably discharged into the afterlife. And to be clear, this poem is not telling you to do it, but that I understand how it feels to be both the war and the memorial or memory of something that neither side wanted to fight for in the first place. So tell me, how do you dehumanize the enemy when the enemy is you? When a broken mirror often be the only piece you could find with your reflection, when you think a gun to your head be the only shot you have, is the black boy still a martyr? If he lays down his arms, if he surrenders. The last friend of mine who passed away, I couldn't make it to his funeral. Thought I'd make it up to him by meeting him in heaven, show him he wouldn't be alone again, but here I am, making sure his memories live forever. Drew me, a black boy caught in the in-betweens of life and death, but I guess that's why they call this limbo. You see how easily depression could fall under the bar, and we're just told to get over it, but it's not that easy. I mean, depression could often look like a blanket for the way it makes you a ghost in the show of your former self. Depression left me in low spirits. I've haunted my bedroom for so long, just ghost, writing these poems to show you that no matter what you go through, there will always be a way out, so live. This poem is for the black boys who lost their best friends, for the mothers who were forced to watch their sons sad, for the boys and girls who are no longer whole because they lost a part of themselves. This poem is for the younger me who decided to live even when his best friend couldn't, because a black boy can still be a martyr if he lives.
3: Hey y'all, hey, and we are back. This is Lyrical Tempest here at Poetry Is, joined here with...
4: And representing from the East Coast of the Florida, this is your Poetry Ambassador, D-Rod the Poet, and we are back. If you guys are enjoying what you have been listening to, that last piece was Martyr by Retro, of course, and I just want to say that you are already in your bag, man. Pristine.
3: Thank you. I appreciate it. So how's it going?
4: Everything is going well. And I hope everything is going well out there with everyone within the sound of my voice and in the listenership of this show. Of course, as we always tell people, if you guys are trying to find out what is going on in your area, check out Tampa Bay Poetry on Facebook. That is the hub that we try to direct everyone to. Not just for getting information, but also for giving information. So if you guys want to check out what's going on in your area, check that out.
3: I want to definitely highlight that, because we do get, you know, the text messages and calls where people ask, well, is there poetry, you know, where can I get some live experience? So like D-Ross said, and that's why we repeat it a lot in case people are just now joining in, make sure you go over to the Tampa Bay Poetry Group.
4: And look, you might have heard it, right? But you might have that one coworker that talks about poetry or says something about poetry. They don't know. So if you can, let them know not just about this show, but also where they can go to find information on spoken word shows. But, you know, we'll help you out. So you can put them on to us. We'll let them know and they can find it. And that's you being a great person, great coworker, without having people get in your business.
3: Amen. All right, are we ready for more poetry?
4: We are ready for more poetry. Hope you guys are enjoying yourselves. Sit back, relax. 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
5: The news said we bombed Iran again. Not we like me. Not we like my neighbor who was watering his grass in basketball shorts with a cigarette hanging from the corner of his mouth. We, like men in rooms with maps and polished shoes and pens that sign things that turn into explosions. Most people I know don't want war. They just want rent paid on time, a decent sandwich, maybe a vacation once a year, somewhere with waterfalls and slow Wi-Fi. But wars start anyway, and it hit me today, sitting here scrolling past footage of smoke rising from somewhere I've never been. We are the ancestors now. The people in the history books aren't ghosts. They were just people, buying bread, washing dishes, arguing about stupid things while something terrible was quietly being decided in another building. Someone in Germany in 1938 was tying their shoes, not knowing their city would become a chapter stood in skim over 100 years later. Some native kid on the same continent was probably throwing rocks in a river before soldiers arrived with papers and rifles and a new idea of ownership. History doesn't feel like history when you're inside it. It feels like a Tuesday. And I keep wondering why we keep doing this again and again and again. Meanwhile, science keeps whispering something strange. The difference between you and the person on the other side of the planet is barely even a rounding error. The color lines, the borders, the languages, the flags, the religions, the passports. None of that exists in the genome. We made it up. And the wild part is, that tiny difference is actually beautiful. It's music. It's food. It's poetry. It's different ways to laugh. But somewhere along the way, we decided that difference was enough to kill each other, like brothers arguing over paint in the same house while the roof is already on fire. And sometimes, I wonder how different the world would be if we all admitted something simple. There are questions humans can't answer about God, about meaning, about why any of this exists at all. But people hate that. They want certainty. So they grab an idea, hold it like a weapon, and suddenly everyone who disagrees is the enemy. And it feels heavy, like the sky might crack open any minute. I bet someone hiding in a cellar in Poland during the Holocaust felt the same end of the world silence. I bet during the world wars, people looked up at planes and thought, this must be it. But the strange thing about humans is that we keep going. Cities burn, and someone still plants tomatoes. Bombs fall, and someone still falls in love. Empires collapse, and somewhere a kid skips a rock across the water. And one day, some kid in a classroom will read about us, about the wars, about the fear, about the leaders who thought they controlled everything. And they'll close the book and go out into the sun, not realizing they are the ancestors now too.
6: Middle school dress codes for preteen girls. 1, your shorts must go no higher than your fingertips. 2, shoulder straps must be a minimum of 3 fingers in width. 3, raise your arms, your shirt and your fingertips. 2, shoulder straps must be a minimum of 3 fingers in width.

0: learn on the walk home how to cut myself down to fractions. Learn that my hands are best used as measuring devices. Told to stop counting on my fingers in math class so I can use them to litmus test modesty. Chalk used in both classrooms and crime scenes. Our murderers use our own hands. We leave fingerprints all over our bodies. In my school district, dress coding begins at age 11. Consent education starts at 12. We learn shame before sex, contrition before consent. And you know what they say? You never forget what you learned in grade school. So it follows me through junior high and college, in the boardroom of my first job. Measurement becomes muscle memory. A game of Simon Says we keep playing even after the instructions have stopped. So to this day, I pin my arms to a straitjacket every time I enter a fitting room. Because this way, when the men turn me into a statistic, maybe they'll at least say it was a waste. Because I grew up in the right neighborhood, in a good school district. Because when they asked me what I was wearing, I knew the right answer. And then there are the boys, pantsing each other in the hallways, running circles through the playground shirtless, bragging about their abs. As boys should, as all children should, and we are children too, only the wrong kind. And if I lined up all the seconds I spent fingering my hemlines, how far would they stretch? If they were a skirt, would they be long enough? Imagine, all this time, spent instead on consent education, or the history of the gender rights movement, or simply lying in a field of grass, sun baking through the chest cavity. So tonight, I am rewriting the dress code. One, your shorts must have pockets. Yeah. Girls have things to carry. Two, wear a top that's comfortable. You have a world to run around in. Three, quit pulling down your shirt. Raise your hand as high as you can. Tonight, we undo the clasp on our bodies and breathe easy.
1: Yeah.

from her elbow to her wrist. She showed me where she carved maps, said she used a compass made of razor blades to find herself, let the scars cover her arms like coordinates. She said she could trace them back to the day we first met. When you're a therapist, you go to work with a cape and a mask, meet the 100 or so souls who are looking for a superhero to save them, give you an arm full of problems and ask if you can change them, lay the coldest words the world has ever told them at your feet, and hope you can rearrange them to say something else. My cape is made of motivational words and hopeful sentiments. Most days, my superpower is knowing what you want to hear and making you say it yourself. I can talk the gun out of your hand faster than its speeding bullet, untangle the web of lies you tell yourself to feel better. My superhuman strength is doing this 3 more times before the day ends, but sometimes I wonder if 45 minutes is long enough to convince you that I can fly. One day, she asks me, Miss, why do I even bother? Life has led me down the wrong path again and again. Miss, I am so tired of feeling lost. Miss, you have no idea what it feels like. And I want to tell her that she's wrong. Compare her forearm to my left thigh, show her where I once sketched my own reflection just to remember what my smile looked like, how the number of lines I cut was relative to the number of times I failed to save myself that day. When you're a therapist, you do not have the luxury of a bad day. I wear a mask of motivational words and hopeful sentiments. On these days, my biggest weakness is knowing what I'm supposed to say and not believing a word of it. It's pretending that I know how to fly when it took me 2 hours to get out of bed this morning when she asks me, Miss, why do I even bother? I want to tell her that I'm a therapist, not a mortician. I do not know how to make a dead thing pretty again, but if you need help remembering why you wanted to live in the first place, I am here. I'm here to

0: show you that everything can be survived unless you let it kill you. Razor blades do not change your trauma. You cannot shortcut your way past the battle scenes. But if you need help reminding yourself that you're strong enough to endure it, I have all the tools you will need. Here, take my cape. It will help you fly through your storms, make you believe that you will live to be a hero in someone else's story one day. And if you ever need to camouflage the human in you, you can wear my mask. Put it on when you feel like crying. Smiling can be its own superpower, but so can living.
1: First name, trauma. Last name, bond. I am the one thing you can't let go of, no matter how hard you fight to move on. I'm in your soul. You can't let go, because my hold is just that strong. I'm a part of you. Cutting me off is like cutting away a vital piece of who you are. You have no identity without me. That's why I'm seen in your reflection. Ain't no healing journey to start. Ain't no leaving from my presence. Ain't no praying me away. I've been here since your adolescence. Ain't no antidepressant strong enough to free you from my possession. I'm that possessive. I'm the abuse of your mother and her boyfriend who raped you. The side effect of your absent father whose disappearing act proves he hates you. I'm the emotional dysfunction you can't break through. The PTSD that pains you. The mistakes made that shame you. And every excuse someone used to replace you. That's me. That's us. No matter what, we are one. When you run, I then come in the ugliest form of what you consider love. I pick you up, make you feel high, till you confide. You share in your secrets that I'll eventually use to break you in unrepairable pieces. I go from laughing with you to shattering you, from love bombing to taking advantage of you. The seeds of self-sabotage I plant within you, so when you connect with someone who actually cares, you damage them too. I'm the only friend you got. The only consistency you need. Why are you yearning to be free? We're connected on the level of God, using your rib to turn me into Eve. And my purpose is to keep you returning to the tree and deferring what you need to hear the serpent as it speaks. Poison fruit is in my hand. I'll gladly serve to you to eat, to guarantee that you'll always be in servitude to me. You can't get rid of trauma. You'll never let me go. Over your dead body is the only way it'll be so. And if you really want to make that move, suicidal ideation I'll take you through until life is the only thing left to take from you. I know it hurts, but I need you to trust me. Together we're unstoppable. Without me, you are nothing. I must admit, you're going to therapy now. I didn't see that coming. The more you went, the more I worried about who you were becoming. I had to do something. Remember, no running, please. Don't walk away. The taste of comfort is always sweeter when it's with not being okay. Ain't no happiness to refer back to. I'll always send someone to distract you in order to multiply my presence while I subtract you. In addition to that, I need you conflicted and sad until between your heart and mine is where the division is at. A therapeutic voice, I couldn't have you listen to that. So I came in disguise until you put that on your mask too. Ain't no letting go of me. I'm unescapable. No matter how hard that you try, I am what it looks like to be bonded with trauma for life.

My grandmother used to be able to chain smoke Virginia Slims. She could drink you under the table with brandy. She could read an entire stack of romance novels in one sitting. So when the doctor said my grandmother has vascular dementia, I'm at a loss for words. The doctors compared it to a game of Russian roulette. They said all it takes is a tiny blood clot the size of a pebble to get stuck, that it could either be an empty chamber or a big bang. Lately, my grandmother's been having a lot of big bangs. My grandmother now speaks in broken sentences. It's become harder for her to articulate words like I love you, but I can tell from the cracked hourglass in her eyes what she means. Lately, my grandmother's forgotten who I am. She calls me her brother. I laugh it off. She says she has no grandchildren. I laugh it off. It's funny how much I've learned to use humor as a coping mechanism. The doctor said they want more head imaging. They said it looks like my grandmother's lost a branch of her anterior cerebral artery. They call it Broca's aphasia. I Google search anterior cerebral artery. I Google search Broca's aphasia. I Google search signs of a panic attack, what to do when you can't breathe, how to cope with the loss of a grandmother, the difference between living and existing. I Google search how to stop myself from Google searching. Last week, my grandmother said she's a young 12-year-old girl. She says these nursing home walls are just fields of daffodils. I try to correct her. I say you're in a nursing home in Austin, Texas, Grandma. I say it's 2017. I say you're 90 years old. These walls are not daffodils. They're just outdated wallpaper. I want to say your son back in Detroit overdrew your bank account. We brought you down here to keep you safe. I want to say the last home health nurse you had couldn't explain the bruises on your body, that we couldn't stop her from stealing your checkbook or writing bad checks. But before I say anything, my grandmother says her nightlight is a beautiful sunset. She says that the nursing aides are old friends she hasn't seen in years. She says the guy across the hall is her boyfriend. And finally, I've stopped trying to correct her. I've stopped putting pictures around her bedroom to bring her back. I've stopped holding on to things I cannot fix. Because Grandma, as long as you're happy, these walls could be whatever you want.

0: that you can't judge a book by its cover. And a wise grandmother once also advised that before you dismiss and discard a story from its start, give the book the honor of reaching page number 15. It should also be said that there's no way to fathom the vastness of a universe within a person, within a kid. By having only glanced at them initially, there's no way to see all of the stories and sonnets inside of them. If a kid is simply summed up by how long they can sit still and silent like statues at school, and when we can't stomach their siloed and concrete zip codes, there's no way to welcome, no way to know all of the gardens that want to grow within them. The harvest of hopes, all the treasures that wait for gentle excavation. I know a place where every trace of a kid's story is held like a sacred work of literature, where every girl carries a cosmos of questions within her. She is a galaxy of grit and genius, meant to muscle a microphone. Here, she is given one. And just a few feet away, if you get curious about what's beneath a bullied boy, you will find flowers in him. He is a bouquet of lyrical language, making arrangements with all that is beautiful and painful and honest, with music that may one day be studied by anthropologists and sociologists. And there are also the kids that act too cool for everything, but catch them come alive as they feast on a steady diet of spoken word poetry they can relate to. There are the quiet kids too. They keep to themselves in the crevices of a room. But don't be fooled by a mouth that has to masquerade as mute in order to survive each day. Instead, watch a tidal wave of words splash across their notebook at poetry class. We know what happens when a cage bird sings, finds open sky, and finally wears its wings. The youth become both poets and poem, because the journal doesn't judge you, because no one will police your pen, because the mouth becomes a muscle that liberates, because a teacher will prop you up towards your potential, because a program's presence is both firm and gentle. This is the place where you can snack, where you can scribe, where you get snaps, where your soul can take a seat and rest a while, where you can put away a strained smile if you want, where you can borrow a banned and brilliant book, where a joke becomes a gesture of safety, where a stage can hold your story, where a warm crowd can witness the words you've never said out loud. Tell each kid they are poetry. Because isn't it a wonder and a marvel to see what the safety of a notebook page can do, to hear what the dignity of a stage can do, to watch someone's story stretch its limbs beyond 15 pages, inch its reach towards newer narratives, to let youth travel the terrain of an uncensored and reclaimed voice, to gift them that choice, to unleash them as authors and advocates of their own destiny, to make their life an embodiment of poetry.
1: They say women hate men. No, we hate the mandate. The mandatory mandate, the demand date, the this is how it's always been, calendar invite to our own oppression. Women don't hate men. We hate the formatting, the factory installed fragility that comes with surround sound audacity. We're not anti-man. We're anti-management that manages to manhandle humanity. You think it's personal. It's personnel, HR, human repression. Men hate women like a typo hates autocorrect, because we keep fixing the narrative and y'all preferred it broken. Let's break it down. Women critique the infrastructure, men critique her Instagram. We're dismantling the frame and you're mad she's enraged. When women rage, we call it hysteria, which is funny, since hysteria means uterus, and somehow even our etymology is womb with a view. This is not a manhunt. It's a haunt, a reckoning with the ghost in the machine that keeps printing pink slips for pink lips. It's not anti-you. It's anti-utilization of our bodies as bargaining chips in a game we never agreed to play. Women do not despise men as people. We despise the people who made a manual. Chapter 1, feelings are for females. Chapter 2, dominion is divine. Chapter 3, if she's angry, she's crazy. If she's quiet, she's complicit. If she's confident, she's a problem to be solved with subtraction. And here's the paradox we're packaged in. Women wage war on the system, and men wage war on the symptom. We say, dismantle the architecture. You say, she's too loud in the lobby. We critique the blueprint, you critique her body. When women say, I hate men, understand it's shorthand. For I'm exhausted of being edited. A thesis statement trimmed to tweet length. A scream forced into lowercase so it doesn't scare you. Women don't hate men. We hate the script that casts you as conqueror and us as conquered. We're not anti-male. We're anti-malfunction. To be a man who doesn't need a system to stand is to have legs strong enough to hold yourself up without standing on someone else. It means your backbone isn't borrowed from tradition. You don't need patriarchy as a prosthetic because you're not propped up by the promise that someone else must shrink for you to feel tall. And to the men who know I'm not talking about them, they know. Because when we say we hate the system, they nod. You see how I know? Because they love women. Not as trophies, not as therapists, not as terrain to conquer, but as equals, as partners, as people. We don't hate men. We hate the patriarch nemesis.
2: Hey y'all, hey, and we are back. This is your Lady Lyrical Tempest and...
3: And of course, your poetry ambassador, D-Rod the Poet, and this is another episode of Poetry Is. And the, you know what, ladies? I agree. Stand on it. Sometimes we are the problem.
2: And you know what, D-Rod? One of the things I love about poetry, and I was just saying this at the intro in the beginning of the show, is how diverse it is, you know, and that's one of the things I love about our playlist is it gives us a chance to really show so many different ways that poets can write about issues and causes that are important to them in so many ways to get their truth out, their trauma, their memories, their experiences, not just the bad, but the good too.
3: Mm-hmm. Absolutely. And to piggyback off that, that's why for us, it's so important. Oftentimes people may not know this, but being programmers for Poetry Is, sometimes we will play a poem that we may not necessarily like personally agree with on all fronts, but if it's shared an idea that's different from ours in a respectful way, not harming anyone, then yeah, even sometimes it might not be my cup of tea, but it might be right up someone else's alley. So we try to make sure that we stay open in sharing the poetry and sometimes going outside of our own comfort zone in order to bring you an awesome example of artistry and expression.
2: Oh, I love that. That is so true. That is so very, very true. That's why our listeners hear such a diversity, you know, when it comes to the different topics and the things that are discussed, which is a gentle reminder for those of you listening. When you send submission tracks our way, please, please, please make sure they are FCC clean and ready so that, you know, no editing or anything will be needed. But we do take and accept submissions for review all year round. So keep that in mind.
3: Yeah, and it's not so much that we couldn't edit it. I mean, we can edit it. We can edit it so much we don't play it at all. But the main point is we'd rather not have to or try to edit someone else's art. So if that's something that you could do for us, then we can feel comfortable that we're making the right edit. You know what I'm saying? Or all edits are made the right way in order to allow your voice to come through in that piece.
2: I love it. All right, so we are going to squeeze in a quick ad and then about one, two more tracks before we get out the way. We're going to have the NPR News Break at the top of the hour, followed by the Colors of Jazz, who's next door getting ready as we speak. D-Rod, do you have any final thoughts before we sign off?
3: Yes. Want to give a reminder to everybody. First Mondays will be coming up tomorrow. So that will be the workshop at 7 and the open mic at 8 o'clock at the Commodore. That is facilitated by Grow House, hosted and curated by none other than the Charles Hines. This week will be the Creatology residency week. Mm-hmm. And, of course, go online. We had an interview with Miss Janelle, who started it. And this is going to be, I believe, year 5. So get yourselves ready and prepared. And I believe the first night is the digital night. So if you guys are not able to attend in person, that would be the best night to attend, because a lot of those workshops will be online.
2: Yes, yes. And there is even a Creatology group on Facebook. So you can hop on over there to get even more information.
3: Yep, yep. Shout out to With the Poet, who is currently working a July tour. We're going to try and get some information from Wit in the future, but she's out there traveling. So safe blessings on your travels and returns. And let's see what else is going on. Well, if anything else is going on, y'all, check it out online, and we will make sure to be back with you guys next week. Let's go ahead and pay some bills and stay tuned for Colors of Jazz immediately following the NPR News Break right here on 88.5 WMNF Tampa, WMNF.org.
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5: I know you. I know the devil likes to call you by your first name. And you got to answer with prayers of flames, fight fire with fire, or fire with faith, and you all can be welcome inside of the gates. But you are not of the daytime class. Your soul is a little darker, so this is the midnight mass, where I can flip a spirit from dissension to ascension. Holy is a hustle, praise is a pension. I sit sinners down like children in detention. I ain't a prophet, but I can make one. I usher the confession of those who don't want to burn. Go ahead and bless the collection plate. No mirror, I can look in your eyes to get my reflection straight. Once I walk through the windows of their souls, my pupils die elated, heaven elevated, get you to the good place, good price, good word, good life. I make the Trinity with you, Cash App, and God. Good Christ, but don't worry, I won't bleed you dry. I need you alive to feed my tribe. Make your hands into a wave. I need my tithes. The house of God in a house of cards. It won't collapse, but you gotta give your diamonds and heart. Don't mind me salivating. I thought you wanted salvation. How dare God bleed for you, but you won't bleed for him. Your donation is but a mustard seed. Without it, you sow the seeds of sin. You wanna get to him? You gotta go through me. Religion is the door. Wealth is the key. Don't it say on the back, in God we trust? How can I heal the sick if you don't cough it up? Every ring on my finger, every ring on my finger is a modified halo. The church got wings, but it ain't no angel. We can't feast if you don't break bread. You think that's communion wine you take into the head? How you think them stained glass windows end up red? How can you deserve heaven if you ain't bled? So give, give like a donor, like you know God cometh. Whether with blood or money, my cap never overrunneth. Don't mistake me for a vampire, no. I walk in the Son, the Father, and the Holy Spirit, and all the rewards it comes with are vast, because I'm here for your money. For the sinners like you in the midnight mass.
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1: 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I'm Tim Wright.
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1: 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And we'll get things going. 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Let us know if we're getting it right. Let's start things off here with something from the Chicago Soul Jazz Collective. No wind and no rain. 99% chance of rain we supposedly had today, and I didn't see a drop come down at the house.
2: No.
1: Here goes.

And we just heard Jennifer Madsen, David Halliday Big Band there, covering Girl Talk. And that's the title track to her new album. Just came out, I think, about a couple weeks ago. And it is packed full of vocal jazz standards, done that same style there with Jennifer Madsen singing and that big band backing her up. We open the show with the Chicago Soul Jazz Collective, a tune called A Town Called Mercy, off of their album No Wind and No Rain. And again, thank you so much for tuning in to Colors of Jazz. WMNF is the last radio station in the Tampa area playing jazz, so you know that if you want it, we're the place to come and you'll hear it. Moving along, as I said, we've got brand new music from Jeff Rupert. He put together a quartet, and his new album is called Sea Spell. And I just got my hands on that like Tuesday and listened to it, and this is just amazing. Every last track is a keeper. And instead of me just falling all over myself talking about it, let me just go ahead and spin up Blue Steel and let you hear for yourself.

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1: And we just last heard Daggerboard playing Desierto de Tabernas off of the new album called Daggerboard, The Skipper, and Mike Clark. And we opened the set with brand new music there from the Jeff Rupert Quartet from his new album, Sea Spell, a tune called Blue Steel. And I imagine between our show and Jazz in the Night on Monday, you're going to be hearing a lot of this album. Every track is a keeper, and there's probably a good chance we'll be playing all of it. And a friendly reminder for those tuning in on Monday, 9 till midnight, Jazz in the Night, Mike Cornett will be sitting in for Bob Seymour, pinch hitting for him. Thank you so much for tuning in to Colors of Jazz here Sunday nights on WMNF. It's about 8:33 in the evening, and we're ready to jump into more new releases. Los Angeles jazz guitarist Doug McDonald, he's been around for a while, and he's been playing quite a while. He's had numerous albums come out, and a new one has just popped up. Something called Tribute to South Central, where he's paying homage, I guess, to all the various jazz clubs there in South Central in Los Angeles. And instead of the normal guitar trio set up there, it sounds like he's put together a complete band with horns and everything. So very impressive. And so let's play you some Blues in the Desert and see what you think.

And we just heard Black Magic Woman from the Joe Syrian Motor City Jazz Octet off their album A Blue Time. Sort of a very much Latin spin on that particular tune. And we opened the guitar set with new music from Doug McDonald, Blues in the Desert, off of his new album, Tribute to South Central. And we'll be hearing more from Doug McDonald in the coming weeks. There is a lot of good material on that album. Let's move along here to more new music here. Ron Reeder's got an album out there called Compositions in Blues and Other Hues. I think it was Ellington who had said that if you want to learn how to play jazz, you also have to know how to play the blues as well. And we've got some really good stuff on here. Let's jump into some Peach Blossom Blues.

0: And that last tune was something called J's and K's. And it was from baritone saxophonist Lee Pilzer. Her new album just came out called Keep Holding On. Picked that one out because I like the muted trombone and the B3 popping in there from time to time. So it adds a little variety in there. We opened the set with Ron Reeder playing Peach Blossom Blues off of his new albums, Compositions in Blue and Other Hues. And again, thank you so much here for tuning into Colors of Jazz. It's a really neat gig that Scott and I have. Come out here on a Sunday night and play all kinds of good jazz. Just share it with anybody out there who cares to tune in.
1: And for those who have listened in the past, we have a blast from the past and we're glad to welcome him back as much as he can do. Winston Williams was part of our triumvirate before other duties kept him away from here. And he's going to be back for a show. I think he's going to do, I'm hoping he'll do next week. He's going to be back on the 26th. Does that sound right?
0: Yes, the 26th.
1: Yep. So we get Winston and his mellifluous voice back.
0: Kind of the James Earl Jones sound alike almost.
1: Oh, man. James Earl Jones has got nothing on Winston.
0: That's true. Oh, gosh. Let me wrap up my end of the show, turn the board over to Scott. But let's jump into some Pete Mills, a Toronto tenor saxophonist. And really good sound. He's got a new album out called This Is Now, and I'm going to play for you a track called Exit Strategy.

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1: Other sessions, and we'll hear from those in a couple minutes. Jim Pepper is the tenor saxophone player here. Chris Hills was playing bass. He was all of 20. Bobby Moses on drums. And a really very interesting band. And we're going to hear a couple of tracks from this album from 1967. My album is a little scratchy, but so we will hear it from Spotify. But some nice music. First, Cosmic Daddy. Cosmic Daddy Dancer. And then Tattoo Man. This is from an album called Out of Sight and Sound. Music from the Free Spirits. 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

for archival purposes. It's an interesting album. Everybody's been raving about it. Now you've heard the Free Spirits. You can make your own judgments. But let's talk about Larry Coryell and his first couple of sessions. I'm not sure which one is of these two songs that we're going to play is first. I'm going to hear first from Chico Hamilton and his album called The Dealer. And this is a piece called Larry of Arabia. And it features Mr. Coryell.

Now that's Larry Coryell, 1965, 1966. That tune comes from an album. This is only for people who are really old. I'm just ratting on myself. Not Tim, though. They used to sell colognes called Nine Flags. And you could buy, there were nine of them, and you could buy one, or you could buy a set of four, or if you were really raging, you could buy all nine. And this album by Chico O'Farrell is called Nine Flags, and each of the nine songs, there's a tenth song just called The Lady from Nine Flags, but each of the other songs is the name of one of the colognes, and we just heard Green Moss from Ireland. Okay. Most of the album is big band. That's a slightly smaller combo, but Clark Terry on trumpet and flugelhorn, Seldon Powell tenor sax, Pat Rebolo on piano. The leader is Chico O'Farrell. What a man. And featuring Larry Coryell, the guitarist. And I think that was his second album. His first one was the Chico album, Chico Hamilton album we played called The Dealer, and Larry of Arabia. Amazing. And Tad, I will bring that album back in, dear vinyl, and play you some more of those, the big band stuff, because that was really fine. And you won't, unfortunately, find it anywhere, I don't think. I haven't looked on YouTube, but whatever. Anyway. Hey, you are tuned to The Colors of Jazz, and we're all over. That was Green. 25 minutes past the hour of 9. Tim and Scott, delighted to be here as always. And Winston going to be coming back in. Yes, indeed. We're happy to follow our friends at Poetry Is. That is a fabulous show. And do check out the show that comes on after us, Behind the Counter. People who work in an actual record store. And if you haven't been in an actual record store, you ought to go just because. And, you know, get your wallet out and buy some stuff. All right, enough. A couple of years ago, Frank Zappa released a box set called Waka Wazoo. But there was a number of, in addition to those two albums and some outtakes, there was a whole set of music from George Duke. And we're going to hear a piece on there called For Love, Come Your Friend. Just a session thing with Mr. Duke.

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2: 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And many people do. We probably have about 100 people listening right now. It's a wonderful thing. If you know someone who might like what we do here at WMNF, whatever show it is, or all the shows, let them know they can listen online for free, assuming they have internet. And help us widen our audience even more. That was great new music from London Afro jazz group called Coco Roco, with vocals added by what's referred to as muscle cars. I mean, that's just the name of the vocal people who are singing with them, or somebody's name. I have no idea anymore. Things are so odd when things get named. Before that, Mr. Zappa with Fiji was featuring George Duke for Love. I Come Your Friend, and that came from the box set Waka Wazoo. There we go. Well, we've got a few minutes left, and that was a new track. We're going to hear a couple more. I must have had the Winston Williams vibe about finding music from all over the world. We work on it.
3: From Japan.
2: Yes, this is from Japan. Just as it turns out, a group called Minyo Crusaders. Their album is called From Japan with Love. And a very Latinized Japan band. Just enjoy. I certainly do.

0: interesting new album from Minyo Crusaders. From Japan With Love is the name of their album. And we heard Hokai Bonuta and Shimotsui Pushi. But the album is a lot of fun and obviously Latin-tinged. And great new music from them. New music now from a South African pianist named Ndudzo
1: Makatini.
0: You do a lot better with these names than I, and I'm not doing well, but he's a wonderful piano player. And the album is called The Myth We Choose. We're going to hear a pair of tunes from that. And I don't think I can pronounce the other songs either. Well, we'll work on that during the break. This is music from Ndudzo. My apologies to him, but the music is wonderful.
1: Yeah, the South African pianist.
0: Yeah.
1: With the magic fingers.
0: Thank you.

rolling up to the top of the hour, and our handoff to the folks at Behind the Counter. Behind us right now is new music from saxophone player Melissa Aldana. Her brand new album is called Fillin, and this piece is called Dime Si Eres Tu. We had just heard a pair of tracks from a South African pianist, and I'm just going to tell you the first name, but this is why WMNF.org is helpful, because you can look at our playlist and see the name, and then you can find what you're interested in. The first name is N-D-U-D-U-Z-O, Duduzo. Last name, Lathathini. It's probably not even close, but it's a wonderful album. The album is called The Myth We Choose. That you could remember. Hey, thanks so much for tuning in to The Colors of Jazz. I'll be out for a few weeks. I'm getting a new knee. I'll be back in August. And this is your place for jazz and everything else here at WMNF, WMNF.org. NPR News in just a couple minutes, and we'll enjoy some music here from

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1: Thank you so much, people. How about a hand for Greg Polis? Give it up a couple times. A couple dozen times. We can't do anything without the fabulous rhythm section today, man. Give it up. Rob McDowell, bass. Dave Reinhardt, drums. We got Tim Heading over here on the keys as well. Little Roy Buchanan tribute going out here by request, too.
2: Thank you.

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1: You know, guys, the other night this woman offered me super sex, and I said, well, that's great. I think I'll just have the soup. He told me to tell
2: the library's down the road. Okay. Oh, it's closed today. Sorry.
3: Hush, ladies and germs, there yous. Oh, Jeeves there, meathead. We're going to go to New Orleans, if y'all don't mind. We're going to do some Eddie Bowe. Eddie Bowe, sucky, sucky, ladies, put your wind up the booty machine. You know what I'm saying? 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Come on. At least five times. Thank you very, very much. Let's go. You better check your spinach, Popeye, because Olive's in the danger zone.

Thank you. And I'm sorry if that was a little soapboxy before, but I feel like it's like weird, this weird fear thing has come over, at least me, in the past few years, and just where you feel like you can't say what you think, and yet we're in a democracy, and it's all about free speech. And so I just felt that show today really inspired me to just... Well, this next song is one that is not on any of our records. It's a brand new one. It was inspired by a very long traffic jam on the George Washington Bridge in New York City, and 3 hours at a standstill. And

0: Thank you.
1: Should be on an upcoming album. Eventually. We sure do appreciate WMNF for asking us out, Ted Lucas and WMNF for asking us. I think Bev was the leading drive behind all that, so thank you, Bev, for helping us out. But we do appreciate being here. We appreciate y'all watching us and hanging out and drinking beer.
0: All right, you know what? I think it's time for a little Greek music. And this is a song that's usually danced by men only. The night before going to war. But in these wonderful liberated times, ladies and gentlemen, tonight we're gonna open this dance up to all the sexes of the world. No matter what sex you are, you may dance the Samikos. And we don't even have to go to war tomorrow if we don't want to. Listos? Let's do it.
2: This is an old song from way back. It's called Your Number's Not the Same. It goes like this.

0: you. I'm going to take a chance. I'll probably F it up, but no time like the present.
1: So nice to be back here.
0: Probably F it up, but no time like the present.

0: and drink whiskey. What more can I say?
1: What is that? You think it's apple juice? See, if it's bourbon, that's no good. But if it's scotch, that's all right. I can't tell what it is. It's liquor. Oh, just pound it down. This is athletics up here. Nostrovia. Una Rosa Roja.
2: Thank you. That was a debut of that song as far as playing it live. I don't think we've ever done that one before, so thanks a lot. Interesting story about this next song. this is a new one, unrecorded, and actually not played by this band, but not played. I kind of sent it to him as a YouTube video last night.
3: So it's still a virtual song.
2: It's still a virtual song. I have never played it live. It sounded pretty good in my bedroom, and this is the last song, so we'll see what happens. This song is called Slow Way.
4: Y'all met Mr. Tim Turner over here on guitar. So we gotta move right on through because we only got 30 minutes and we want to get you as much music as possible. Y'all been having a good day here? We got some new ones for y'all that maybe y'all haven't heard. Maybe some of you have, but I know some of you haven't.
5: Is that okay? Okay, good. It didn't seem like it was for a minute. I was like, oh no.
4: It's got to be okay.
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one of Liz's songs called Boogie Woogie Staircase. 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

0: Right on. Well, Joseph Martins is stuck in traffic, so we're going to go ahead and go. We are Thomas Wynn and the Believers from Orlando, Florida. Thank you very, very much. And Olivia and I are going to do a song or two before the whole band gets going. So hope you dig it, if you're ready. Because we're ready.
1: Yeah, give it up for these guys. Come on. Oh, yeah. Yeah, it's great. You don't realize these guys ain't paid diddly for this. They came out to support the radio station, support the blues, support you. So thanks again for all these great musicians tonight, man. It was amazing.
2: Ladies and gentlemen, how about a bigger applause for Mr. Ken Torvik? Help put this whole thing together.
3: Really, let's hear it for Ken. He really worked hard on this thing, man. I can't tell you how many times I talked to him on the phone about it. He worked hard. He worked on Saturday and Sunday. He worked hard. He did.
1: I had to deal with musicians for about 3 months. It was hell.
4: What do you know? Two shows, two breaks.
5: Yeah, I do. All right.

0: We played a show last night. I broke a string. We played a show today. Broke a string. So we're from Gainesville, Florida. We've come down to Tampa a couple times. We like it down here. Y'all like us too, so we like that. I like people that give me nice guitars. Here's a nice guitar. All right, I'll play it. Here's really nice gear to play on. Okay, we'll do that too. You mean I get to drive my Volvo down here? Oh yeah, I drove my wife's car. So this next song's a newer song. Most of you probably haven't heard it. Is that coming through? I don't know how to turn this thing up. Can you turn that up for me? You are a god among men.
1: We also have some shirts and CDs for sale back there under the raffle
0: new
1: banner.
0: Ones, too. Brand new. Hot off the rack. If you like Sriracha, you'll like our shirts.
2: Hello, everybody. My name is Jennifer Hollowell. I'm the host of the Indie Hour on Monday morning. If you like this kind of music, tune in, and you'll get to hear an hour of it every week. Thanks for coming out to our Americana Fest. We're going to have a great night of music coming your way. And to let you know about some other upcoming shows, the second annual WMNF Peace Awards will be Saturday, August 28th at the Strass Center, which is formerly the Tampa Bay Performing Arts Center. Who's going to be there? Eliza Gilkinson will be there, and we'll have Amy Goodman as a keynote speaker. That will be an exciting evening. Paul Thorne's coming back. He'll be here at Skipper's along with Ronnie Elliott and Rebecca Poley on Saturday, September 17th at 8 o'clock show. And that's the night before our birthday bash. He'll be appearing there as well. All right, don't forget to buy your raffle tickets and do anything you can to support your local community radio station. All right, it is now time. Put your hands together for Steve Connolly and the Lesser Gods.
3: All right, here we go.
4: Dude, you should have come up on stage. That was awesome. Woo! Nice. Nice flat footing. Right on. Where are you from? Here? Yes. Well, I mean, Florida has a tremendous musical history. I mean, everybody saw that Ray Charles movie, right? I couldn't believe that. I didn't know he was from Florida.
5: John Anderson.
4: John Anderson from Yes?
5: No.
4: What? Why is that funny?
5: Mr. Seminole Wind.
4: Oh, okay. Right. Did y'all see the Tampa Tribune Metro section today? Is that a no? Did you guys see that? Okay, I have to brag just a little bit because I cannot believe this. But my granddad was on the cover of that today in the little inset. He was talking about when the kids stormed the Rolling Stones concert in 65. And because you were there? My granddad was the one who got on the diamond and said, if you kids storm the stage, we're cutting the music. And then you did, and they did. That was so incredible. But he was the police chief in Clearwater, and there seems to be a nice little ring happening here, so maybe this is a good time to talk and get it. But he was the police chief of Clearwater for many years, and then moved on up to Tallahassee and kind of looked over a bunch of stuff. And when he was down here in Clearwater as just a policeman, he helped to apprehend a man by the name of Rastus Russell, who was a very evil fellow, and would tell this story to all of us kids, and it was just the most fascinating story, especially because it happened about half a mile from where I grew up in Dunedin. And so the song is about this man, Rastus Russell.
5: Hans Holzen, ladies and gentlemen.
6: Wait, I didn't hear my motorcycle. What happened? Oh, there we go.
5: Did y'all have a Rainier beer out here? Okay. I'm from Seattle, and it was the local cheap beer, so. All right. You like Busch beer? Okay. I missed that completely, but we'll talk later.
3: Thank you, Dark Bird Dream. This next song came out on a Noise Ordinance CD from Sarasota. It was 30-something bands, 38 bands. Local Sarasota bands got together and made a CD with the inspiration of some great people, Claire Franklin and Ed Midler, Sarasota. And this cut's called Last Fight. It's on that CD. We have that for sale back there, too. You want to hear what Sarasota's got going on, you can buy that CD.
6: Man, this has got a laryngitis or something. I must have caught some kind of bug down here. Lee Allen was the man who put a horn in rock and roll. And he was from Pittsburgh, Kansas, and then moved to Denver, but then he went to New Orleans when he was 18. So this goes out to Lee Allen always.

0: What a fine surprise to see you all here this evening. Thank you for coming tonight. We appreciate it.
1: Thank you. This song's called A Lot of Moving.

Thank you. And I'm sorry if that was a little soapboxy before, but I feel like it's like weird, this weird fear thing has come over, at least me, in the past few years, and just where you feel like you can't say what you think, and yet we're in a democracy, and it's all about free speech. And so I just felt that show today really inspired me to just... Well, this next song is one that is not on any of our records. It's a brand new one. It was inspired by a very long traffic jam on the George Washington Bridge in New York City, and 3 hours at a standstill. And

musicians. Over here on guitar, making a youthful, joyful noise on my behalf, Mr. Brett Lucas. Right here next to him, this gentleman watches over, guards, and protects each and every one of my bass notes, Mr. Charles Bartell. Right back here on the drums, ladies and gentlemen, this is Mr. Rhythm himself, here live, in person, for you, this evening, Mr. Darryl Pierce.

Now, over here on the keys, all of them. This is a gentleman who holds the entire thing together for me. All I have to do is walk out here and step into it. Ladies and gentlemen, my music director, Mr. Alan Hill. Won't you please join me in applauding all of them, including our fabulous light and sound technicians here this evening. And please recognize all the wonderful people from WMNF for having us here. Thank you, wonderful ladies, so much. This song is from the first album to start this coming up out of the crypt that I've been doing here lately. 6 years ago, the CD, A Woman Like Me, garnered me a WC Handy Award. Thank you. And this song from that CD still most exemplifies how I feel in my heart right now after this 47-year struggle and this 63 years of life.

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You best get on the telephone, boy, now. Well, it's time to make that call. Don't

0: We're going to change it up a little bit. Here's a tune by Kenny Burrell.
1: One. 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It's a minor with dominant 4 and 5. C. C minor and the rest is dominant.
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0: We have CDs for sale, $5, t-shirts for $10. Please buy one. We got to get back to Lake Worth. And I'm going to Busch Gardens. I want to get one of those Juju Pops, or I don't know.
1: I just want to.
0: All right. Hey, really, we're going to sing a song that's very serious now. So we know there's lots going on in the world here, so if you could just kind of listen to the words and take it in, okay?
2: Oh, to all my friends. 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Up and over, ladies and gentlemen. 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

0: Thanks, you guys.
1: We're going to slow it down now for you. This one's called Box Truck Blues. And I hope the subject matter of this song is something that these guys never have to go through.

0: 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But gotta get going.
1: Gotta get going.
0: You all don't have to, just stick around.

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2: 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And we got more music to come. Yeah! Isn't that great? Man, this day is long. I'm tired. 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
1: 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This one's called Gin Soaked Boy, old Tom Waits tune. 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
1: 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I'm Amanda Shires, and this is my band of man, Rod Picott himself, right here. 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Blue. Anyway, this next one is a song that Mr. Rod Picott here wrote, and I decided I sing it better.
0: And she does.
1: A one, two, a one, two, ready, go.

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0: Hey, you know, ladies and gentlemen, we'd like to kick it up a notch. Not only, first of all, listen, y'all give it up one more time, Mr. Chuck Riley over here on the bass guitar. Y'all give it up. Man, I remember coming up in the Bay Area, and Mr. T.C. Carr was the man. I would go see him all the time. I followed you around, man. Man, Mr. T.C. Carr, ladies and gentlemen, it's a pleasure to be on the stage with him. Eddie Wright over here on the guitar, he's a dear, sweet friend of mine. I love him. Mr. Greg Polis. I love both you guys in a very straight man way. Back over here on the keyboard, y'all give it up for Liz. Hey, back behind us on the drums is my dear sweet cousin, Mr. Aaron Fowler. He's in a band called Nervous Turkey. The keyboard player I was in Driver's Ed with, Mr. Mark Cunningham. Watch out when he's on the streets. And everywhere I go, people are like, man, you look like this guy that's in that band Nervous Turkey. Mr. Ernie Locke, ladies and gentlemen. We got. All it is this, and just stunning good looks is all I'm saying. Stunning good looks.
1: Hey, what are we gonna do, man? What do you guys wanna do?
2: I don't know, man. You doctor, man.
1: I kinda wanna do Get Behind the Mule.
2: Well, that's your...
1: It's a medium tempo.
2: Like it's just
1: the
2: one,
1: right,
2: man?
1: Whatever you want, man.
2: It's just the one.
0: All right, hey, listen. This is another Tom Waits tune. Here it goes.

0: Thank you.
1: Ladies and gentlemen, sometimes you make a mistake in life. We've all put our foots in our mouths many, many times. And gentlemen, we do it more than any other part of the human race, of course. Sometimes you got a beautiful love, you must hold on to it, nurture it, rub it down late at night when those feet are hurting on the lady. You got to go, oh, these feet are dirty, but you got to rub them anyway. Now come on, because you love your woman and you want your woman to be happy. Because sometimes, my brothers, it can always be way too late for romance. Mm-hmm. You better watch your step.

0: for dancing. 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
1: We've got some very special people helping us out at the merch booth tonight. We refer them to them as the Great Amies. So on three, I want you to say, hi, Great Amies. One, two, three. They'll help you out with all of your Mike Dunn and the Kings New England merchandise needs.

0: All right. I do a little Zydeco here. Thank you, man. That was nice.
1: Well, stay.
0: A little boozy. Yeah, song for the late Buzu Chavez called Baba Buzu.
2: Here's another risk. Here's a little braggadocio I learned at Our Lady of Perpetual Help Grammar School.

We've got one more for you. Adrian's going to pull the banjo back out and play one last fiddle tune. This is a Big Sciote. We've got a mailing list.

0: It's in the back.
1: Please sign it. 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Thanks, that's my finest little bit.
2: Is it raining? That's no big deal though, right? I mean, you guys don't care.
3: I thought y'all were just flinging sweat on us from dancing so hard. I was liking it.

0: you.
1: Oh, thank you.
2: And you all know what the blues is, or you wouldn't be here today, but this is called Blues Defined.

Suzanne, good morning. This is Patricia Metz sitting in for Katerina, and rumor has it she's coming back next week. We were texting back and forth, and she is so excited to come back, so we are happy for her to be here next week. And thank you, Jess G., for sitting in for Mark on Sonic Sunrise. She did an awesome show. and so you'll have me for the next 3 hours, and then Katerina next week. And what we just heard was 07, and with Sophie Baker singing in that song, In the Waiting Line. And coming up next, we're going to start off with a new one by The Strokes, and this is called Going Shopping. Good morning.

And of course, that was Patti Smith in Midnight Rider, and that's off her 12 release. She sings covers in 12 of them. And before that was the alt rock Irish band Snow Patrol, and that was called Heal Me. And we started that set off with The Strokes, a new one by them. And we have the news coming up in 5 minutes. We have a couple of tunes before Lisa Marzilli comes in. And this is called King of a One Horse Town. And this is by Dan Auerbach.

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2: And before that was Dan Arbach and King of the Horse Town. One Horse Town. And we have Lisa Marzilli in for the news. And
3: hey, good morning.
2: I know. I haven't seen you in so long.
3: I know. It's great to see you.
2: Same here. And I hear Katarina's coming back next week.
3: Yay.
2: Yeah.
3: A lot of people will be happy.
2: Yeah. Yep. And after the news, we're going to play a new one by Allison Russell, and it's called Cold April.
3: All right. Sounds great, Patty. Thanks. Good morning. I'm Lisa Marzilli with the WMNF News Headlines. It's 6:30. The future of St. Petersburg's historic gas plant district could become clearer this morning as Mayor Ken Welch is expected to announce his selection for a firm to lead the redevelopment of the 86-acre site. Late yesterday, City Council member Corey Givens told WFLA he could confirm the group Welch is expected to choose is the Berg Bid LLC by Blake Investment Partners. The group's proposal includes development of a new Woodson Museum, mixed-income neighborhood housing, parks, an event center, regional connectivity, and more. A new domestic violence law will increase the severity of subsequent charges for someone convicted of a domestic violence crime. Deborah Tendrich is a Democratic state representative for Palm Beach County and the bill's sponsor. She says one of the provisions increases the amount of money survivors can receive to relocate from $1,500 to $2,500. Survivors can receive these funds twice in their lifetimes.
4: This is just a little boost to help with the initial relocation, which is what the goal is, to just get them into a safer place. And then the community is supposed to come and wrap their arms around that person, too, to make sure there's a support system for long-term sustainability and success and leaving.
3: Another provision of House Bill 277 includes a pilot program in Pinellas and Pasco counties to electronically monitor offenders. The law went into effect yesterday. Last year, President Trump issued an executive order to limit birthright citizenship to those born on U.S. soil who have at least one parent who is already a citizen. The Supreme Court on Tuesday rejected Trump's tentative order to change the Constitution. Bruce Leslie is the president of the First Focus on Children.
5: So, consequently, in this country, your birth certificate has in significant meaning, because the fact that you have a birth certificate here means by definition you are a citizen.
3: Trump's order would limit birthright citizenship only to those with at least one parent who is a U.S. citizen or permanent resident. An analysis from the Migration Policy Institute found that Trump's order would have increased the population of unauthorized immigrants by an additional 2.7 million by 2045. In education news, Hillsborough County Public Schools has earned an A district grade from the Florida Department of Education, marking the district's first A rating in more than a decade. In their announcement, they say the district's A grade follows a year of significant student achievement, including the highest graduation rate in district history and an increase in the college and career acceleration rate, demonstrating that more students are graduating prepared for success after high school. Florida school grading system measures performance across five key areas, including student achievement, learning gains, graduation rate, acceleration rate, and outcomes for students who need the most support. Yesterday, the Pasco County Superintendent reported improved ratings across 31 schools, with 18 of them receiving an A rating. John Legg announced that all schools in Pasco County received a grade of C or higher for the first time since 2004. Struggling schools require state oversight, something the district will no longer need. Among the 31 schools, three improved from a D rating to an A rating. Pasco County Schools denied a request from WMNF for an interview. Instead, they pointed to a video featuring Superintendent Dr. John Legg.
6: We have a lot to celebrate, but our work is not done. We have areas to strengthen, such as expanding career and technical education pathways, improving academic achievement in every subject, revamping science, and ensuring every student, regardless of circumstance, has the opportunity to reach their God-given potential.
3: Schools receive these ratings based on achievement and learning gains in English, math, science, and social studies. Ratings also consider graduation rates, students receiving college credit, and middle school students progressing to high school. Floridians who purchase pets will have stronger legal protections under a new state law that took effect yesterday. It requires pet dealers to provide detailed medical records and face greater accountability if they sell sick animals. Spectrum News reports that under the law, dealers must provide veterinary records documenting an animal's exams, medications, diagnoses, and treatments before a sale is completed. They must also disclose the terms of any financing agreement before the purchase is finalized and provide buyers with written notice outlining their legal rights if an animal is later found to be sick or unfit for purchase. In addition, anyone who buys a new pet may be eligible to return or exchange the animal, terminating financing agreements without penalty, and seek reimbursement for veterinary expenses. Violations can be prosecuted under Florida's Deceptive and Unfair Trade Practices Act. And weather, it's going to be partly sunny today with a high of 92 and a 50% chance for some scattered showers. Lows tonight will be in the upper 70s, and the same forecast is on tap for Friday. I'm Lisa Marzilli. It's 6:36, and you're listening to the Thursday Morning Show with Patty Metz on 88.5 FM and WMNF.org.

That was the Sacred Souls, a new one by them, and Any Old Fool. And before that, Ray Bonneville, Cool, Cool Rain. We may get some more. I had hardly any at my house, but down the road, there's a lot. So it's that time of year where it's very spotty, but maybe more today and 4th of July. And coming up is a REM tune released in 1991, and I'm reading here, this song literally is just two chords. And here we go. It's called Me in Honey on the Morning Show on WMNF.

was Carolina Rose, More of the Same. And Michael Kiwanuka, he always has such a great voice and just eases my nerves. I don't know what it is. And then before that, we heard that REM tune and someone wrote in and said, thank you very much for that. Hardly ever hears that on the radio or out there, and she says thank you. And we are winding down the first hour. It is 7 o'clock if you need to be somewhere. And then we're going to go out with a little bit of Led Zeppelin. And this is Black Mountainside on WMNF Tampa. See you after the news.

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1: And welcome to the second hour of the morning show on WMNF. Patricia Matt sitting in for Katarina. She'll be back next week. And we're going to start off this hour with a Depeche Mode and Enjoy the Silence, it's called.

And that was the Magnetic Fields, the Dreaming Moon. And this is past moon. It's been hidden by clouds. I haven't seen it much, but I think it was called the Strawberry Moon. Before that, Lucy Dacus, she has a new one, and this is called Planting Tomatoes. And we started that set off with the Depeche Mode and Enjoy the Silence. And coming up, we're going to play it song by Beck. And classic song, Think I'm in Love.

And that was Jim James's A New One by him, Come Again. And before that, Phoebe Bridgers, another new one, Lost Boys. She always has funny lyrics. And we started that set off with I Think I'm in Love. And we have 1 minute before the news, and we're going to play my favorite 1 minute song before Lisa comes in. This is a Fish song.

0: there. And that was Fish. And we have Lisa Marzilli with the news. Hey, Lisa.
1: Hey, Patty. Sounding great this morning.
0: Oh,
1: always good to hear Fish on M&F.
0: I figured you'd like that.
1: All right. Okay, we'll see you in five.
0: Okay.
1: Good morning. I'm Lisa Marzilli with the WM&F News Headlines. It's 7:31. A bill drafted by Governor Ron DeSantis and passed by the Republican legislature that designates several groups as terrorist organizations took effect yesterday. DeSantis formally announced which groups are targeted, including the Council on American Islamic Relations, or CARE, the Muslim Brotherhood, the Islamic Revolutionary Guard Corps, and groups affiliated with drug cartels. Also on the list, the anti-fascist political movement known as Antifa. DeSantis rattled off some of the impacts of the new law at a news conference in Tampa yesterday.
2: This is going to impact state and local governments in terms of providing funding to any organizations, either directly or that are materially supporting these organizations. It will impact colleges and universities in the state of Florida. It will impact Florida's K-12 school choice scholarship program, not sending scholarships to schools that are in cahoots with groups like CARE. That is not going to happen.
1: CARE Florida Executive Director Hiba Rahim responded, saying, "This is not just about CARE. This expanded and deeply flawed framework can attack any organization that dares to dissent." Florida's latest $118 billion budget includes compensation to the descendants of the Groveland Four. Four black men falsely accused of raping a white woman in Lake County in 1949. The case became one of the most infamous examples of racial injustice during the Jim Crow era. Democratic Senator Lavon Bracey Davis of Orlando sponsored the legislation and tells WFLA it would not have been possible without the hard work of the late Senator Geraldine Thompson. Thompson spent years advocating for Ernest Thomas, Charles Greenlee, Samuel Shepard, and Walter Irvin. In 2019, the Florida Cabinet granted full posthumous pardons to each of the Groveland Four. 2 years later, a judge fully exonerated the men and vacated their convictions, admitting they were wrongfully prosecuted. The descendants of the four families will now receive $1 million each from the state, although Bracey Davis notes it was never about the money. Davis says this is about stopping time for a moment and giving of the resources of the state to recognize that we did a wrong. Repeat offenders will face more serious charges for crimes of domestic violence under a new Florida law. WM&F's Hannah Lau Glaciano reports the law went into effect yesterday.
3: House Bill 277 would increase the severity of subsequent charges for someone convicted of a domestic violence crime. For example, a second-degree felony is reclassified as a first-degree felony, and military protective orders are now admissible in civilian courts to request protective services. Mindy Murphy, CEO of the Spring of Tampa Bay, says the bill tackles society's view on domestic abuse as a private matter and shifts the blame from victims to the abusers.
4: It needs to be treated like the crime that it is, and we need to, you know, punish the criminal to the full extent possible, hold that person accountable.
3: The law also allows courts to consider threats against family pets to issue protective orders. Bill sponsor Deborah Tendrich says another provision is a pilot program in Pinellas and Pasco counties to electronically monitor offenders.
5: When you're in that situation, having additional layer of accountability, which is why the pilot program for the GPS is so important, because that adds that extra layer where then the protections don't end at the courthouse steps. The protections follow them.
3: The law will go into effect this Wednesday. For WM&F News, I'm Hannah Lau Glaciano.
1: A new proposal could make it easier for Miami cops to arrest people for sleeping on the street. The Miami Herald is reporting that police might no longer need to issue written warnings and give people a chance to gather their belongings and relocate before arresting them for public camping. That's if District 3 Commissioner Rolando Escalona's proposal to amend the city code passes July 9th when the Miami City Commission is slated to vote on it. If approved next week, it would need to pass one more vote to go into effect. And weather, it's going to be partly sunny today with a high of 92 and a 50% chance for some scattered showers. Lows tonight will be in the upper 70s, and the same forecast is on tap for Friday. I'm Lisa Marzilli. 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

And that was a song by Luna, Malibu Love Nest. That came out in 2004. And before that, Broken Social Scene, Swimmers. And we started that set off with The War on Drugs and Lucius. I don't live here anymore. And coming up, we're going to hear a new one by Death Cab for Cutie. They had a great album released this year, and this is called Stone Over Water on The Morning Show on WMNF.

And that was his golden messenger. Who are you going to run to for that Sharon Van Etten? We're going to be fine. And for that, we start out set off with Death Cab for Cutie, Stone Over Water. And we have the NPR news coming right up in about a couple minutes. And we're going to play an instrumental by Hermanos Grotes. And this is Until We Meet Again. And this is WMNF Tampa.

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Friend. That is off of their 2025 album, Cotton Crown. Definitely a top five album of last year for me. Prior to that, we heard Sturgill Simpson with A Little Light off of Metamodern Sounds and Country Music. And we started off that set with Margaret Glaspie covering Lucinda Williams' Fruits of My Labor. That was off the Golden Heart, a 2025 album of covers that Margaret Glaspie released that I really enjoyed. Coming up next, we've got Elvis Costello with No Action.

was Jeff Rosenstock and Laura Stevenson covering Harvest Moon, originally by Neil Young. Started off that set with Elvis Costello and the Attractions, No Action, off of this year's model. 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I am Taylor, hosting for Katarina today. She will be back next week. Got one more song for you before the news break at 8:30. So stick around here for Slip Away by Clarence Carter.

0: That was Clarence Carter with Slip Away. He passed away a little over a month ago at the age of 90, but really love his stuff. All right, it is 8:30, so we've got Lisa here with the news. How are you doing, Lisa?
1: I'm doing great. You had a really good show. You should be proud.
0: Thank you very much. Glad you're enjoying it.
1: See you in 5 minutes.
0: Yep.
1: Good morning. I'm Lisa Marzilli with the WMNF News headlines. It's 8:30. The Madeira Beach City Commission approved a rezoning request that will allow developers to move forward with plans for a five-story, 87-room hotel, one of the largest developments in the history of Johns Pass Village. Amenities will include retail, a restaurant, rooftop access, and public parking. Critics fear the development could change what makes the waterfront village special, but local businesses welcome the opportunity to bring more customers to the area. Developers say the project will include nearly 100 public parking spaces, new sidewalks, public restrooms, and roadway upgrades designed to improve traffic flow through the village. They're expecting to break ground on the hotel next year with a planned opening sometime in 2028. The Center for Biological Diversity sued the National Marine Fisheries Service on Wednesday over protections for the queen conch. WMNF's Juanita Hurtado-Huerfano reports the iconic Florida species was labeled as threatened under the Endangered Species Act in 2024.
2: The lawsuit is a step towards getting the queen conch's home recognized as a critical protection habitat. That recognition usually happens simultaneously or within a year of a species getting labeled as threatened under the ESA. It will ensure that federal projects do not jeopardize the largest snail's existence.
3: But to date, we still don't have a critical habitat designation for the queen conch. And because of that, we're missing out on important protection for the conch as a result of projects like the dredging that is going on for the sand bypass projects off of Broward County's coast.
2: That's Alex Moore, an associate attorney with the Center for Biological Diversity's Florida and Caribbean program. The project she's referring to in Broward County involves offshore construction to create a sand pit that will be later dredged up and reused to replenish beaches. Usually for that type of project, the Army Corps of Engineers will be required to check for critical protection habitats and make sure no threatened species will be affected.
3: That failure of the Army Corps to designate critical habitat for the queen conch is just one example where their failure to meet these deadlines are jeopardizing the continued existence of species that are in need and really entitled to that protection under the Act.
2: In the U.S., the queen conch is mostly found off the coast of Florida, the Virgin Islands, and Puerto Rico, but its territory extends throughout the Caribbean. For WMNF News, I'm Juanita Hurtado Huerfano.
1: Lakeland officials are still trying to determine what caused thousands of gallons of raw sewage to run down a ditch on the side of Highway 98 following a pipe burst. Spectrum News reports about 85,000 gallons of sewage flowed down the side of the highway near the intersection of Highway 98 North and Forest Lake Drive on Friday. Workers were able to isolate the issue and get the sewage to flow into retention ponds. No nearby homes or businesses were affected by the spill. Robert Niss, Lakeland's assistant director of water utilities, said that beginning Wednesday, their task would involve sampling the ponds and testing for fecal coliform. He added that it's a normal occurrence to find in ponds due to birds and animals, but what they'll be looking for are extremely elevated levels. The Tampa Water Department will implement a treatment technology called Suspended Ion Exchange, or SIX. Testing confirmed it can improve drinking water quality by reducing PFAS, commonly known as forever chemicals, which do not break down naturally in the environment or the human body. The city is planning to build the world's largest SIX installation at the David L. Tippin Water Treatment Facility in East Tampa. Vincent Hart, executive vice president of Corollo Engineers, says suspended ion exchange helps address several long-standing challenges for water utilities.
4: It is a technology that fills a long-standing gap in the water industry, specifically a problem that has been an issue for Florida utility, organics. Better water quality, lower PFAS, more consistent operations, reductions in chemical use and residuals generation, and the ability to expand the plant within the existing site footprint are just a few features of this technology and why it earned its way into this project.
1: Tampa's 6 facility is expected to be completed by 2032. A plume of dust from the Sahara Desert is traveling across the Atlantic and was expected to reach South Florida yesterday and will continue through the end of the week. The phenomenon, known as the Saharan air layer, occurs annually and peaks from mid-June to mid-August. This layer of dust can help keep the tropics calm during hurricane season and create stunning sunsets, but it can also affect people with allergies or respiratory issues. Hot, hazy, and dry conditions are expected today as the dust layer spreads over the region. Heat advisories were issued for 31 of Florida's 67 counties on Wednesday. With that said, it's going to be hazy, hot, and humid with a high of 96 today. Feels like temperatures will be upwards of 110 degrees, and the rain chances are slim. Lows tonight will be around 80 degrees, and more of the same is on tap for Friday. I'm Lisa Marzilli. 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

Dr. John with Getaway off of his 2012 album, Locked Down. You're listening to the Thursday Morning Show. I'm Taylor, filling in for Katarina. Going to slow it down a bit next with a cover of Strangers, originally by the Kinks. 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
1: 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You will hear many songs from 1960 to 1969, which I think is the best decade of rock. 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

Welcome, welcome, welcome to the dorm room. My name is Wyatt LaFontaine, and I am filling in for Nathaniel, who is your usual host on the dorm room. Shout out Nathaniel. He will be back in the end of the summer. But tonight, we have a very awesome show for you. We have new songs by Blondshell, new songs by Willow, a new song by Medium Build, with some other classics by Goth Babe and Cold War Kids. Tonight, the first hour is going to be mostly new music, and the second hour is going to be more classic indie songs. This is the Dorm Room, bringing you all the new indie music in the world right now. Coming up first is

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1: And you were just listening to Billy Came Back by a songwriter called This Is Lorelei. It's a person, his name is Nate Amos, and he comes from Brooklyn. He made that title when I think he was like in 2015. But the song is actually about a guy named Billy, and Billy was a guy that he used to go and sing karaoke with, and then Billy kind of left his life. Coming up next, we have a song called Violins by Blonde Shell. It is Sabrina May Title Bomb. She's a Los Angeles-based indie rock singer. And it's a brand new song. She has kind of a raw, deep, confessional kind of tone to her voice, and also like a grunge kind of sound with it. Also, if you want to call the studio line, that number is 813-239-9663. This is Blonde Shell.

in. And that was Willow. If that artist sounds familiar to you, that's actually Will Smith and Jada Pinkett Smith's daughter. She's come a very long way since I whipped my hair back and forth, if you remember that. Up next, we have Goth Babe. Goth Babe is a modern kind of nomadic musician. And to me, Goth Babe kind of just sounds like summer. He's a very summery vibe, and I think that's a really good song to play, a good artist to play for this time of year, because it is really hot out lately. Goth Babe with Weekend Friend.

Deb Lemons with Eat the Pavement in a very emotional, kind of in-your-face song. That's also brand new. That was released last week. And in the next set, we have I Haven't Forgotten You, also a new song by Born at Midnight. 22 by Anna Justin, a new song, and that song kind of relates to me because I am 22. And then following that, we have Bug by The Something Specials. Let me know what you think. WMNF Tampa.

the Something Specials with Bung. A very sweet love song wrapping up that set. And most of the songs that you guys have heard on this first hour have actually been brand new songs. And honestly, songs, most of them that I haven't heard since this past week. But coming up next, we have a classic by the Cold War Kids. It's called First. I think it was released in the early 2010s. And then after that, we have The Killing Moon by Echo and the Bunnymen, for anybody out there who knows these songs. First, by the Cold War Kids.

Echo and the Bunnymen with the Killing Moon. Echo and the Bunnymen is actually, they're still going on tour today. They're touring out in Regent's Park Open Air Theater in London, United Kingdom. That's pretty cool. They're still going. Because they were formed in 1978. They're one of the original indie rock bands that they're still going today. But coming up next, we have a set with All My Love by OK Will. That's a brand new song. Following that, we have Genesis by Grimes. And if you didn't know, Grimes is actually Elon Musk's wife, I believe. And then after that, we have What Once Was. This is All My Love on WMNF Tampa.

What Once Was by Hers. In a deeply reflective song, Hers came out in 2015. They were a duo. They unfortunately passed away in a car accident in Arizona. But that song, What Once Was, is still remembered today and as a great classic indie rock song. I also wanted to correct myself earlier. Elon Musk and Grimes were never married, but they were on and off again for a while between 2018 and 2022, and they have a couple of kids together. Coming up next, we have Arlo Parks. And Arlo Parks is a R&B indie rock artist who blends those different genres together, and she's also known for her very vulnerable lyrics. Coming up after that, we have I'm Not Joking by The Bleachers, and then Good Times, End Times by Goose.

And that was Good Times, End Times by Goose. We have an email. The email says, Grimes is a sellout for being with Elon, LOL. That's pretty funny. Well, I mean, if you were to sell out to somebody, Elon would probably be the guy. Not to defend him, but, you know. Coming up, we have idols. When I think about, like, independent music and who's really at the top of their game, Idols is that band. They're from the UK. They were around 2009, they started, and Idols, they put out an album called Tank. I think that's how you pronounce it. T-A-N-G-K. And it was nominated for the best rock album at the Grammys. And LCD Sound System is on this song. It's called Dancer.

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1: And you were listening to Dog Park. These past couple weeks that I've been doing the dorm room, I've really gotten into this band. They're really good. The lead singer, Eamon Moore, I think he's got a beautiful voice, and the rest of the band has got such a full sound to it. And coming up next, moving away from the newer stuff, and gonna kick it back with some older indie music with Cannonball by the Breeders.
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Real Love Baby by Father John Misty. That song was released in 2016. And a fun fact is that it was originally written for Lady Gaga. But that song actually got really popular in the year 2024. It got popular online where a lot of people were playing it at their weddings or, you know, different sunset videos or summer montages. It's a really positive song that a lot of people enjoy. And Father John Misty is a great artist. Coming up next, we have Deadbeat City by Kids That Fly.

Easy Listening Jams, Cardiac Arrest by Bad Sons was released in 2022. I wanted to give a shout out here. Got an email from William in St. Pete. He says, great music. Thanks. Thank you for the email. And we are wrapping up soon. Stick around, though, because Cool Aunt Cindy is in the house with Gen X Redux coming up next at 8 o'clock. And this is Sea of Dreams by Oberhofer.

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1: Sea of Dreams by Ober Ofer. If you've ever seen the show BoJack Horseman, it's in that. We're wrapping up here at the dorm room on WMNF Tampa. We have time for just about one more song. And I really hope you like the show today. Some new indie music and all of that. I will be back here next Thursday from 6 to 8 p.m. hosting the dorm room again. And again, be sure to stay tuned to Cool Aunt Cindy and the Gen X Redux right after the NPR news. The next and last song is a song called California Pick Me Up by John. It's very hard to pronounce his last name. But he actually changed his band name to Barstow Drive. California Pick Me Up, the last song of the dorm room on WMNF Tampa.

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I'm your lady of the 80s and 90s here on Gen X Redux. 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

0: Tonight, because it's America's mega, mega 250th anniversary, tonight we're going to honor Canada Day. July 1st, yesterday, was Canada Day. All things Canadian from the 80s and 90s. I hope you will stick around. If you have any questions, comments, or concerns, you may text me at 813-433-0885 or send an email at dj@wmnf.org. Or if you want to kick it old school, give me a ring at 813-239-9663. Yes, yesterday was Canada Day. Observed on July 1st, it commemorates the anniversary of the 1867 Constitution Act, which united three separate colonies into a single unified country called the Dominion of Canada. And it was officially, it used to be called Dominion Day, and they changed it to Canada Day in 1982. So stick around. I have plenty of great artists from Canada, probably all Juno Award winners. Let's start off this next set on Gen X Redux with Platinum Blonde.
1: 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Then we'll begin.

WMNF. From Vancouver, Martha and the Muffins with Echo Beach. And Canada's answer to the Ramones, Teenage Head with Let's Shake. And Toronto's own new wave band, Platinum Blonde, with Doesn't Really Matter. A few tracks from the early 80s coming out of a Canada All Juno Award winners. I am certain of that. Thank you so very much for joining me here on Gen X Redux. It's Canada Day, eh? So open up a bottle of Molson and put on your toque and pull up a plate of poutine, because we're playing all Canadian artists from the 80s and 90s this evening. So I grew up in Detroit, so it's almost like growing up in Canada. And the popular radio stations at the time were CKLW, megawatt, 100,000 watt station. You could hear it, on a clear night, it probably went all the way to Chicago, I believe. And then also there was a rock station out of Windsor, Canada, called WLLZ. It stands for We Love Led Zeppelin. Well, it didn't really, but that's all they played. So the reason why I'm bringing this up is because those stations out of Canada, they had to abide, or they still abide, by what's called the Canadian Content Law. And that was enacted in 1971 because the government felt that just Canadian artists were not getting their fair shake. So Canadian radio stations have to play at least 35% of Canadian content, and televisions 50%. So that means artists, anything that's produced, directed, written, the like. So growing up in Detroit, I heard a lot of Canadian artists. So maybe you'll recognize some, maybe you won't, but hopefully you'll find some new favorites tonight. Oh, by the way, my film music, it's Style Council. It's entitled Dropping Bombs on the White House. Just saying. Here's Corey Hart. You'll recognize this one. This was a big hit for him. Sunglasses at Night here on Gen X Redux. Canada Day, eh?

0: WMNF. A set of early 80s new wave with Spoons and Nova Heart. Rough Trade. Before that with High School Confidential. The Paolas with Eyes of a Stranger. And Corey Hart with his big hit Sunglasses at Night. Shout out to Nick in Minersville and Gonzo and John from Colorado. Oh, and I just got one in from Jim. Thank you so much, you guys. Thanks so much for listening. I'm glad you're enjoying the Canada Day show here on Gen X Redux. I'm your cool Aunt Cindy here until 10 p.m. What do we have here? Oh, Skinny Puppy. Yeah, Skinny Puppy, industrial band from Vancouver. Very influential. This is from 1984. This is Glass Houses here on Gen X Redux.
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WMNF with Honeymoon Suite. That was a big hit for them. New Girl Now is the name of that track. And by request, DOA with The Enemy, some early 80s punk. And Skinny Puppy to start off the set with Glass Houses. Thanks, you guys, all the emails and calls this evening. Really appreciate it. And thank you so much for the pleasure of your company here on Gen X Redux. I'm your cool Aunt Cindy. I have one more track to take us up to hour two. Actually, it's two. It's two songs in one by The Kings. This was really big in Canada and in Detroit, and I'm sure they got a Juno Award for this as well. This is The Beat Goes On, segued into Switching to Glide here on Gen X Redux.

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4: Some people look at a flag swaying in the breeze at the White House and say, "That's America." Whenever I see an American flag hung in a window of a basement apartment by guys who have better things to do with their money than buy curtains, I say, "That's America to me." In America, there are 51 states, or maybe it's 80 by now. Does England count? I'm not quite sure. The one thing I am sure of is, if I'm standing in a warehouse beside a time clock and a guy is punching in his best friend who's too hungover to get out of bed, I'm standing in America, the makeover capital of the world. The place where every young man has to answer in his heart the question, what do you love more, your girlfriend or your car? That young man can buy a beat-up car for $300, but has to spend $1,000 to insure it. The land where even a paperboy can auction the film rights to a book. America. In America, a woman on an assembly line works out her overtime in her head to infinity. And at the exact same moment, her husband gets into a car crash because he's looking at a girl in a tube top. America. Where spelling doesn't count, people's pets do. Where else can a guy get a job riding a whale at Marineland? The land where a guy's girlfriend breaks up with him over the phone, so he takes a gun and kills the principal. Everyone's sad until they get the day off. Next week, another guy, another gal, another we can still be friends phone call. Uh-oh. The assistant principal gets killed, and everyone's sad because they don't get the day off, because he was only the assistant principal. America, a land of opportunity. Yes, that great lumbering beast that journeys tirelessly and stops only to eat a clubhouse sandwich and pick its teeth with a matchbook cover and fall asleep with the TV on. America, a place for America.

Thank you so much for joining me here on Gen X Redux on your Cool Aunt Cindy with our Canada Day A special. All Canadian artists from the 1980s and 90s. Coming up is definitely a Juno Award winner. This is Alanis Morissette from her Powerhouse album. Jagged Little Pill, All I Really Want, here on Gen X Redux.

WMNF Tampa from their 1999 album Navi, Our Lady Peace with Starseed, and Biff Naked with Spaceman. Her parents literally plucked her off the streets of India as an orphan and brought her back to Canada, and she became a big rock star there. And Alanis Morissette to start off the set. Speaking of big rock stars, with Jagged Little Pill, the album All I Really Want, the track. Thanks for joining me here on Gen X Redux, Canada Day Show A, here until 10 p.m. Stay tuned for NPR headline news, followed by Audio After Hours with Taryn, one of my favorite shows. 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It's really cool. All right, I have some yummy power pop, some Canadian power pop, starting with Sloan with the track Underwhelmed here on Gen X Redux Canada Day A.

WMNF. I'm an adult now. Wow. The Pursuit of Happiness. And before that, the Saskatchewan band, The Age of Electric, with I Don't Mind. And Yummy Yummy Power Pop by Sloan with the track Underwhelmed from their album Smeared. This is Gen X Redux. I am your cool Aunt Cindy, and this is our Canada Day celebration. It was yesterday. All things Canadian from the 80s and 90s. Coming up, I have three beloved Canadian bands, starting with the Tragically Hip here on Gen X Redux.

WMNF, three beloved Canadian bands. That was Bare Naked Ladies with Alternative Girlfriend. And The Grapes of Wrath before that. You May Be Right was the name of that track. And The Tragically Hip. New Orleans Is Sinking. All Juno Award winners. I'm sure of it. Thank you so very much for the pleasure of your company here on Gen X Redux. I'm your cool Aunt Cindy. Thank you, Earl, for checking in. He called me a hoser. You hoser. Thanks for checking in, you hoser. All right. Got a few minutes left. And stay tuned for NPR Headline News, followed by Audio After Hours with Taryn. You know, I have to admit something to you. My guilty pleasure is, some early 80s AOR. Album-oriented rock. I just can't help myself. Don't tell anybody. Here's Aldo Nova with Fantasy here on Gen X Redux.

had to throw in one more lover boy. Oops. And I can't play that one because I'm running out of time. I had to throw in one more lover boy just to take us out of our Canada show here on Gen X Redux. They're actually coming to town the 18th at the amphitheater over in Tampa. So I bet that's going to be a good show. Anyways, thank you so much for joining me this evening on the Canada Day show. I had a blast. Looking forward to seeing you here same time, same place, next week here on Gen X Redux and WMNF Tampa.

Good evening. 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We just heard some brand new music from L.A. Priest. He has got a new single out called Ever Know coming to us on his forthcoming Into the Sky due out later on in August, co-produced with Boys Noize, so something exciting to look forward to this summer. We also heard some new music from Born at Midnight on their debut full length. That was Eternal Bam Nation with Underground Shopping District at the top from Magdalena Bay. We heard something from their EP Mini Mix Volume 2. That was Hideaway. My name is Taryn. I'm going to be here with you until midnight tonight. Of course, if there's anything you would like to hear to close out your Thursday evening, give me a call. Number is 813-239-9663. Or you can send me a text message to 813-433-0885. Always love your requests and suggestions. And yeah, we got a great show coming up tonight. Gonna hear tons more new music. We're gonna hear new stuff from Kalayla, Mount Kimby, Jerry Reed in just a little bit. So stick around right here. This one is from City Girl. It's called Guide Through the Eternal Dark. These you only hear right here on WMNF.

Classic on WMNF from Kalayla, the new single Point Blank. Prior to, we heard from Tanuki Chan with a Space Ghost remix of Circles. We also heard from XX Starlet with Armored Core. Prior to that, from Macros 8299 and Soul Bell, we heard This Feeling. And at the top, from Mo Shop and Jamie Page, we heard Newly Human Feeling. My name is Taryn. 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Of course, if there's anything you would like to hear, we are just getting into things here. So give me a call. Number is 813-239-9663, or you can send me a text to 813-433-0885. We are going to keep it going with more new music in this set. This one is from Mount Kimby, new single called Monroe. Music you only hear right here on WMNF.

Classic on WMNF. Starting us off, and that's it. New music from Mount Kimby, the new single, Monroe. We also heard new music from Jerry Reed. And his latest full-length, Watch the World. And right here from Nujabes, this is The Space Between Two Worlds. Next, we're going to hear some more new music. We're going to hear from Feeble Little Horse. And a little bit more if you stick around right here, WMNF. 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

How's it going, WMNF? Starting off that set from Calfish, we heard Another Day, followed up with new music from Feeble Little Horse. We heard something on their latest Bit Not that was Rewind. We also heard new music from Empire of the Sun on their latest Ask That God that was Wild World. And just before from Zombie Zombie, you heard Do They Ever Return. My name is Taryn. You're tuned into Audio After Hours. Up next from Milena's, this is Bang. It's music only in here, right here on WMNF.

stops and starts and stops and starts. And it hurts cause I haven't done you this bad since I broke your heart. When it was breaking, I didn't understand. You hesitated, I made other plans for you. Cause I thought that was what you needed, what you needed. Oh my mistakes, you're not that person, that's not an attack.

Classic on WMNF. Start us off in that last set. From Melinas, we heard Bang. We also heard from Gidro Pony with Hell Yeah. Followed it up with Cowgirl Clue on her most recent release, Total Freedom. That was Arrows. We also heard from Say Hi with Your Brains versus My Tractor Beam. And just before, from Underscores, we heard Where Did You Fall? My name is Taryn. You're tuned into Audio After Hours. Getting into our second hour here. Of course, it is not too late to call if you have a request. That number is 813-239-9663, or you can send me a text to 813-433-0885. This one right here is from Luke Mann and Ira on Just Keep Holding On. This is Sea Glass. It's music film here, right here on WMNF.

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Skunked WMNF extended set there with some rare twang. We heard from DuckTales on his latest EP, Done. That was Sunday, August 11th. Prior to from Weezer, we heard Bird with a Broken Wing. We also heard from Tori Moi on his unearthed version of Whole Earth. That was Madonna. Prior to new music from Wednesday on their latest Bleeds. That was Fish Pepsi. We also heard something from Ween, Help Me Scrape the Mucus Off My Brain. And at the top from Clarity, we heard their cover of Fast Car. My name is Taryn. Coming up on the end here, I got just one more set for you. Still some more great music. This is from Holy Drug Couple. It's called Arthur. Music only here, right here. Keep it tuned. WMNF.

WMNF, starting us off in the last set. From the Holy Drug Couple, we heard Arthur, followed it up with something from Aaron Embry that was Raven's Song. We also heard some Aphex Twin with April 14th, followed by something from Gal Go on his release Solo Quiero Ser Tu Perro. That was Tititia. We also heard from Teebs finishing us out this evening with Piano Days. My name is Taryn. You've been tuned into Audio After Hours. We are closing things out here, getting ready to hand it off to Theo. Coming up on the other side of the NPR News with Emo Night Tampa Radio. Definitely a great show. You should stick around and check it out. And yeah, thanks so much for tuning in, listening to music with me as always. If you like what you heard this evening, remember you can listen to the full show for up to a week after it airs when you log on to WMNF.org. And if you really like what you heard, why not show some love to the tip jar while you are there? 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I'm going to leave you with one from Directions. This is called Echoes. 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

0: Ending our first set, we heard The Breath, Rhianna Connolly out of Northern Ireland, and Stuart McCullum out of England. And the song was One of Their Own, Too Many Have Gone.
1: Before that, Canadian singer-songwriter Steve Sloan with his song, I Am the Statue of You.
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1: 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And you're listening to Music of the Isles here, your Celtic folk program on WMNF HD4. I'm Bill Dudley with co-host Sean Sexton. 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

0: Well, another Robert Burns song for us here. This one, I Walking Home, from Fiona Hunter out of Scotland.
1: And before that, from Scotland also, Laura Jane Wilkie on fiddle and I Am Sad in the Braes of the Glen.
0: And before that, from the USA, Kevin Welch with Highland Mary.
1: And we started off with the Kimberleys, Isabel and Jim, and the Hard Times of Old England. 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
0: We're going to hear from Adam Holmes. He's from Scotland with Wildflowers, a song by Tom Petty. And we'll go out with a tune from the Cider House Rebellion, They're English.
1: Well, I'm Bill Dudley with co-host Sean Sexton, and we're saying thanks today for listening to Music of the Isles.
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Let's remember the memories of the greats that have passed. Some of these singers are included. These tunes are included in here. Thanks to Edwin and Calvito Reyes from the Una Noche in

en el Calvito Reyes, homenaje a los que nos fueron. Héctor Tricoche, Tito Rojas, Paquito Guzmán, Lalo Rodríguez, Roberto Roena, among others. Salsa legends that still are being heard on the radio all the way around. And this past Sunday, on Sunday, Puerto Rican singer Sammy Marrero, who was the lead singer of Salsa Orchestra La Selecta, for 44 years passed away, age 84. Let's listen to a live version of Payaso with Rafi Levitt y La Selecta. Sammy Marrero, may you rest in peace. Here he is on Latin Jazz and Salsa.

0: anniversary, released in 2003, Rafi Levy and Orquesta La Selecta, Payaso Live. Rest in peace, Sammy Marrero on the vocals.
1: Gracias, señoras y señores.
0: Another gentleman we lost, one after another, on Monday. Puerto Rican vocalist, salsa music, Rafael de Jesus. He started with Orquesta DJ. Here he is, a 1981.

release lo que fue no será. His first release on his own. Monsters on this release. Sonny Bravo on piano. Andy Gonzalez, Jerry Gonzalez, bass and congas. Timbales, Ike Marrero, Johnny Rodriguez on bongo, among others. And it had real strings, not synthesizers. Now available. They're trying to sell it all the way up to $9,900 for this album. So enjoying. May he rest in peace, Rafael de Jesus. Also, he recorded with Luis Perico Ortiz. But anyway, let's continue here. Let's remember some other greats. Tito Gomez with Ruby Haddock, 1985, from The Entertainer. Let's hear Los Soneros, dedicated to all the late and great singers, salsa singers that are leaving us. Enjoying the best right here on Latin Jazz and Salsa. Thank you for tuning in. I'm Luis Speedy Gonzalez, your host. On YouTube, please subscribe, share it with more of your friends. We're getting close to 1 year of being live on YouTube and Facebook. See if we'll make it continue every week. It's all up to you. Do you need a break? We're going to keep it going here on Latin Jazz and Salsa. Música on this first hour. Recuerdos.

Directamente de Guaynabo, Puerto Rico, Vic Rodriguez. 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Thank you for tuning in. Vic Rodriguez from Guaynabo, Puerto Rico. Nelly! You gotta get out of traffic.

Vamos seguir. Remember Cheo Feliciano with Joe Cuba? Let's listen to him now. 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
2: That's right.
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0: Oh, yes, I do. I have plenty right there. They're listening to Let Jazz and Salsa. Okay. Today, we're celebrating. Born in the Bronx, he descended from Polish Jews and was raised in Spanish Harlem. His family, originally named Rogenstein, possessed a strong musicality. His father and several of his uncles sang in the choir of Joseph Rosenbaum. His mother taught in Africa and Mexico. Inspiring an interest in music from other nations, Rogers attended Bronx Vocational High School. And during this time, he began playing in small Latin bands. Shortly thereafter, he started playing with saxophonist Hugo Dickens, who introduced him to a number of influential musicians, including Pete LaRocca, Larry Harlow, the musician, Hubert Laws, and many others. As a student playing jazz trombonist of Jack Teagarden, Lawrence Brown, J.C. Higginbotham, he was a student of them. Rogers began to play Latin music in the 50s. And will be most associated with it from then on. He developed his own style, will work on Puerto Rican band leader Eddie Palmieri, the two performing the style of a Cuban conjunto. Small ensembles generally consist of the bass, rhythm, singer, and trumpet, with emphasis on two trombones rather than trumpet. Willie Colon regarded Rogers as his strongest musical influence and would feature him in many of his productions. Bobby Valentin would feature Rogers in his song El Jíbaro Naturaleza, which led Marvin Santiago to nickname him El Terror de los Trombones, the terror of the trombone players. So imagine, he worked with Cachao, Machito, Manny Oquendo, Celia Cruz, Tito Puente, Cheo Feliciano, Johnny Pacheco, Chino Rodriguez, España All-Stars. Also, he was with, we're playing in the background, Alegre All-Stars. Let's listen to him. Recorded live at the Carnegie Hall, Volume 1, 2010, that was released on CD. Alegre All-Stars, La Cosa Alegre. Let's listen to him doing a solo of trombone. You'll hear him being introduced. Enjoy it. Happy birthday, Barry Rogers. May you rest.

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He passed away April 18, 1991. American jazz and salsa trombonist, Barry Rogers. Happy birthday, Barry Rogers. The trombone solo on this.

1974. May 24th, 1974, at 8 p.m. at the Carnegie Hall. Trombone solo was Barry Rogers. His birthday today we're celebrating.

long trombone solo. The master of the trombone. Let's continue here on this first hour memories here. Let's go into some latest releases. Here's Dave Schumacher and Cubelle from the release, brand new release of Agua con Ga. Yambu is the name of this track. Enjoy it here on Latin Jazz and Salsa. We got all the rhythms. Saludito. Big hello to Nelson Alicea out there in Connecticut.

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I got to get you up. Enjoying the music here on Latin Jazz and Salsa. Speedy Gonzalez, your host.

Amanda Flores. Big hello to Irvin. Listening to some Latin jazz here on the Latin Jazz and Salsa Show. Talking to the people who are connecting with me on Facebook and YouTube. Thank you for being there live. Don't forget we're archived at WMNF.org. Thursday, 7 to 9 p.m. Check out the Latin Jazz and Salsa show page. 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And LaMezcla.com on Sundays, 7 to 9. 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
0: 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Dave Schumacher, the saxophonist, and Gube Ye. We heard Yambu. I like jazz and salsa. Here's another.

nephew of the late, great Joey Pastrana. Frank Pastrana! Vaya, hermano, ¿cómo está? Cheers to you, too. Thank you for tuning in. Tuning in on Facebook, YouTube. Make sure you check out YouTube and subscribe. We need a lot more subscribers to make it beneficial to continue every week. It's all up to you. Vaya, Álvaro Torres, el hijo. ¿Qué pasa? Swinging with some, spinning some great music right here on a Friday afternoon here on the 22nd of May. Getting ready for Memorial Weekend. Remembering our fallen military. Yeah, in the second hour, we'll have some more classic. We're going to mix it all up. Do a nice little tribute to the fallen from the Korean War. So stay tuned on the second hour. And brand new music at the beginning of the second hour. The pianist, direct from Havana, Alejandro Falcón. Composer and all that. Let's continue. Let's go to Harlem with Spanish Harlem Orchestra. From the release 2024, Swing Forever, here's a sentimiento de mi song. We were celebrating the Cuban song a couple of weeks ago, right? A week ago or something. So let's throw another song right here before the top of the hour. Enjoy it here on Latin Jazz and Salsa.

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1: 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You're listening to Latin Jazz and Salsa with DJ Speedy Gonzalez.